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0: New Country, KX 94.7 with Jade Eagleson, Shaking in Them Boots. Some Jason Aldean right before that, too, with Don't Tell on Me. We just saw Jade Eagleson play at Route 905 this past weekend. He just gets me riled up. Oh, my gosh. You got to see him live. And Jason Aldean, he's taking over TD Coliseum on September the 17th. It's his Songs About Us tour, along with Chase Matthew. Get yourself some tickets to that show. It's definitely going to be a good one. Got all the details for you on our concerts page at kx947.fm. Hey, it's M in for Mike this evening. We've got some Dean Brody on the way, and Nate Smith is up next.
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0: for Hot New Country, KX 94.7, with Tenille Townes and Sunshine's Free. And Zach Brown Band right before that, too, with a song that definitely reminds you to take your vacation days. Go somewhere warm, somewhere sunny, somewhere that you can dip your toes in the water and your butt in the sand. Hey, I'm Em in for Mike this evening. Thanks so much for joining me. We've got some Josh Ross on the way, Stella Lefty, and Chris Stapleton is up next.
1: 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It's our Boots and Hearts Song of the Day that could ultimately land you at the big show Saturday, August 8th.
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0: You can catch him on August the 6th at Rogers Stadium along with Zach Top. And then again on September 1st, also at Rogers Stadium, Zach Top will be there as well as Ashley McBride. It's Chris Stapleton, White Horse on KX 94.7.

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young, she thinks she's grown. We're all first car, first date, WLD on a license plate. Now ain't life crazy? Yeah.

0: 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Hey, I'm Em. There's a great KXtra up for grabs this week. You are definitely going to want to get in on this one. It is for a pair of tickets to catch Brett Young at OLG Stage at Falls View Casino. He's going to be there on August the 27th, and you could be there too. 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

Fun for Hot New Country KX 94.7 with Evan Burrison and South Side of Sober. Hey, I'm Em, and for Mike this evening, he's got the day off. We've got some High Valley on the way, and it's Randy Hauser now. 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
1: 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Hey, I'm Em. We're gearing up for Misty City Music Festival. It's less than 2 months from now, September the 18th to the 20th at Fallsview Event Grounds. Last year, it was incredible. Year one, now we're on to year two, and they have gone all country, as you may have heard. It's 3 full days of country music this year. Jake Owen, John Party, Brooks and Dunn, Lone Star, Dylan Marlowe, Dustin Lynch, Jackson Dean, just to name a few. There are many more where that comes from. And we are so looking forward to it. Hope that you are too, and hope to see you down there as well. Misty City Music Festival this coming September. Brett Kissel and Cooper Allen are on the way. And hey, one of your Misty City Music Festival headliners is next.
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1: Hey, it's Carter Faith. You're about to hear Betty. Betty is my fun little take on a cheating song. Betty's a Betty right now. She's and here's my new song.
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0: Hot New Country, KX 94.7. Betty, that was Carter Faith. Some Shania Twain right before that, too. If you're not in it for love, I'm out of here. Mikey got a chance to sit down with Shania ahead of the release of her new album, Little Miss Twain. We will have that interview posted on our KX Country Clubhouse for you to check out, so keep an eye out for that. Hey, MM in for Mike this evening. He's got the day off. Thanks so much for joining me. We've got some Owen Riegling on the way, and the guy who's taking over Rogers Stadium on September the 1st is next.
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0: Not only will he be at Rogers Stadium on August the 6th, but he is coming back on September the 1st, too, along with Zach Topp and Ashley McBride. 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

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They're going to be performing at Taste for Hospice Niagara, a really wonderful fundraising event happening at Balls Falls Conservation Area this coming September, September the 11th. 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

0: 94.7, Josh Stumpf with Johnny Walker. He is nominated for a couple of CCMAs this year, Fans Choice, Breakthrough Artist, both of which you can vote on. A few months ago, we had Josh perform at our K-exclusive event that we held back in the spring along with Savannah Jade. He is such a talented, talented guy. Really hoping to see him go far. Hey, I'm Em, filling in for Mike this evening, and tomorrow morning, I'm going to be joining Toph again, bright and early, on the KX Morning Ride. Melissa's off on vacation. Tomorrow is National Chicken Wing Day, so we're going to be talking all things chicken wings, probably one of my favorite subjects. Are you into drums or flats? I will take either. Honestly, though, I do prefer the flats more. Dry Cajun flats. Absolutely delicious.
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0: Number one for Hot New Country, KX 94.7, Brock Phillips and Something Else. So tomorrow is Wednesday, which means it's another Windsticker Wednesday around here at KX. All day long, you will have chances to pick up $50 to spend at Brandy's Kitchen and Bar in Brantford. 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Hey, I'm Em. We've got the Rec Laws on the way and some Cody Johnson is next.
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0: Jason Aldean is bringing his Songs About Us tour to TD Coliseum on September the 17th. We've got him on the way after the Rec Laws. Right now, it's Cody Johnson on KX 94.7.

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Hey, I'm Em in for Mike this evening. We've got some Keith Urban now with Days Go By on KX 94.7.

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1: 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Scared of Getting Sober, that is Josh Ross. He's been nominated for a whole bunch of CCMA awards this year. Fans Choice, Entertainer of the Year, Album of the Year, Male Artist of the Year, just to name a few. It's pretty impressive. The CCMAs for 2026, they all take place on September 19th. Hey, I'm Em. Tomorrow morning, we will have another Boots and Hearts Song of the Day to play for you just after 8 a.m. You are going to want to join the KX Morning Ride tomorrow morning for that. And then listen for it all day long, because when you hear us replay it, you're going to want to be the ninth text through to KX with the keyword Boots, and you could be off to Boots and Hearts on August the 8th to see the Chicks. And it's all happening tomorrow morning on the KX Morning Ride.
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1: 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Betty is my fun little take on a cheating song. 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

0: notice the fullest of moon coming in by chance?
1: I did.
0: Was that something?
1: It's always something. I love when it's full.
0: Me too. Pretty cool stuff. All right, just getting rolling. Checking on your forecast with the moon in the sky as bright as it is. You can probably bet it's going to be sunny, and it will. Up around 25 today, Humanex 29. Actually, the next number of days heading into the August long weekend are looking good. Festival of Friends for Friday. Perfect. A bit of a north wind gusting to 50K that you'll have to deal with, so keep that in mind as we take a look around the Great Lake from Hamilton to the Falls over towards Toronto. Everybody nice and clear and 18 degrees. No Humidex yet. It's that north wind. All right, Emily, first check on the roads.
1: There are no major problems to report, but I am seeing that the Toronto-bound 403 ramp to the link. It looks like that is closed. I'm not getting very much information on that. And also through Hamilton, heading down the Red Hill towards King. It looks like there's some construction through there, so it might be a little bit slow. If you've got an update on any of these or you spot traffic troubles, you can text us 905-667-1947. KX947 traffic continues.
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1: A bit of a north wind that's keeping things on the less humid side. Winds gusting to 50K, so just a heads up there. Nice and clear at the moment. Everybody, 18 degrees. Let's get an update on the roads with Emily.
2: There's no major problems to report right now, but I do have two spots through Hamilton. It looks like Toronto-bound 403 ramp to the link is closed. Would love to get an update on that. And northbound Red Hill, that's heading down the Red Hill at King Street, there is a crash in the left lane. If you've got an update on any of these or you spot traffic troubles, you can text us. 905-667-1947. KX947 traffic continues.
1: 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We call it KX Windsticker Wednesday around this neck of the radio.
2: We sure do.
1: Yes. We'll have an opportunity for you. First one just after 6 this morning, Emily and I. By the way, Emily, thank you again, as always, for filling in for Melissa when she's on vacation.
2: Of course, anytime.
1: Nice to have you here, man. A few things going on. It's International Tiger Day, Lasagna Day, National Lipstick Day, and National Chicken Wing Day.
2: Oh, yeah.
1: Yeah.
2: Best day ever.
1: Honestly, bird is the word. Chicken wings, my Achilles heel when it comes to food.
2: Yeah.
1: Yeah, just,
2: You can eat so many.
1: So we're going to be asking you for your input on chicken wings. Are you wing nuts like Emily and I? And I can just sit there and go.
2: Yeah.
1: Just...
2: I can too.
1: Occupy,
2: absolutely.
1: Yeah, just bring me 3 pounds. I'll let you know if I need more.
2: Right? The question is, though, is it drums, is it flats, or cauliflower bites?
1: Cauliflower bites?
2: It's the alternative, the other white meat.

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0: Jelly Roll. It's latest called Hands Up. I heard a great rumor. Actually, I saw it on socials. So we'll take that for what it's worth. But he and Kelly Clarkson are hooking up.
1: Oh.
0: Right?
1: Interesting.
0: I thought so as well.
1: I wonder how true that is.
0: I don't know. I did see that in a pretty reliable source the other day. And I will confess, because it's 10 to 6 in the morning, I am a fan of Kelly Clarkson. I'm a big fan of Kelly Clarkson.
1: As you should be.
0: I think so.
1: She's great.
0: I've got a lot of her stuff that I listen to at Mach 5 on my motorcycle.
1: There you go.
0: Just walk away. Sunny in 25, Unix 29, I got 18. How are the roads?
1: Oh, well, thanks to Paul for texting in the Toronto Bound 403 ramp to the link. It is opened, but we are seeing some problems heading down the Red Hill at King. Got reports of a crash in the left lane. It is busy to just before Green Hill through that stretch. Other than that, no major problems to report. Of course, if you see traffic troubles, you can text us like Paul did. 905-667-1947, KX947 traffic continues.
0: Speaking of that text line, ladies and gentlemen, boys and girls, rugrats and ankle biters, we're going to be using that alongside our telephone line, which are the same, 905-667-1947, for KX Win Sticker Wednesday.
1: Yeah.
0: So now you have another way, another means to the end, if you will, of scoring some pretty good stuff from us each and every Wednesday, which starts today, just after 6 o'clock. So we are diligently picking a number and a letter, right, Emily?
1: Yes.
0: Cool. All right, so the way that works, you got to be registered with us. If you're not, it's pretty easy to do so, and I think the easiest way is just online. I got my papers keep falling off my windshield here. Driving me nuts. All right, so yeah, register, got to do that. You got to be registered with us, right?
1: Yes,
0: and,
1: please get registered.
0: Please get registered. You can catch us when we're on location, and but the easiest way is simply online at kx947.fm. Just go through the tabs and click on Win Sticker Wednesday and get yourself in. We've got some cool prizes. What's up for grabs today?
1: $50 to spend at Brandy's Kitchen and Bar in Brantford.
0: Cool beans. All right, we'll get to our first KX Win Sticker Wednesday after 6. John Party and Luke Combs are coming up.
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0: Think Strode's should be bringing us some chicken wings today is what I think.
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0: Brian, and I know you're listening right now because you're going to complain about the news being 20 seconds late. 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
2: Good morning. It is 6 o'clock. I'm Laura Hampshire with KX News, and we've got a few clouds in Hamilton. 18 degrees right now. Checking traffic, here's Emily.
3: Just one problem spot to report, or I guess technically two. Northbound on the Red Hill, that's heading down the Red Hill. It looks like there are two crashes on the go right now at Green Hill. There are two cars in the ditch. Fire trucks are on scene, and we also got reports of a crash northbound Red Hill at King Street as well, so you might want to avoid the area. KX 94.7 traffic continues.
2: Making news this hour, two people are dead after an early morning shooting in Hamilton. Officers are on Candlewood Drive investigating and collecting evidence, so you are being asked to avoid the area. More information will be released as it becomes available. This is the final day to drop off donations for wildfire evacuees from the north. Water, food, clothing, baby stuff, and pet items can be dropped off at Hamilton Fire Stations or the Hamilton Regional Indian Center on Ottawa Street North. There is a complete list on the city's website. The donations are being collected until 5 this afternoon. Two of the 25 Shih Tzus who were dumped in fields in Flamborough, Cambridge, and Oxford County are now up for adoption. Lady Bird Animal Sanctuary says Fabio and Freddie are both neutered males. They are still a little shy, but are considered a bonded pair who love to play with anything they can find. Their new owners will require a lot of patience. A special meeting is being held today about the Gordie Howe International Bridge. A House of Commons committee is set to discuss our revenue-sharing agreement with the United States. The proposed agreement to open the bridge, which happened on Monday, says Canada will share half of net toll revenues with the U.S. for the next 15 years. A massive job fair today for the CNE. Young people still looking for summer work are expected to flock to the Enercare Centre in Toronto for a shot at a job at Canada's largest agricultural fair. There are hundreds of seasonal jobs available, including cashiers, retail staff, game attendants, food service workers, and guides. The CNE kicks off August 21st. And someone may now own a handwritten list of Colonel Harlan Sanders' secret recipe of 11 herbs and spices. A planner belonging to the KFC founder sold last night at auction for $30,000. In sports, despite winning the opener and being delayed by rain, the Blue Jays dropped their second game to the Capitals 8-6. The Hamilton Cardinals beat the Panthers 8-5. In the WNBA, Toronto fell to Minnesota 100-93. Weather is next.
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2: Checking your forecast, sunny but windy today with a high of 25 and a humidex near 30. Clear tonight, a low of 14. Tomorrow, sunny but windy, high of 27, humidex of 30. More sunshine Friday with a high of 28. And for the long weekend, so far, Saturday, cloudy 26. Chance of shower Sunday, high of 21. And back to some sunshine holiday Monday with a high of 24. Currently, it is 18 degrees in Hamilton. There's weather and more KXCountry.fm.
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7: 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We got 9 minutes and 47 seconds on the clock from right now. Let's go.

0: would be Morgan Wallen and Don't Weed. 6:13 on the ride. Welcome. Welcome in, everybody. Nice to have you. Emily here for Melissa.
1: Good morning.
0: Rockstar status. We were both just saying, man, the week's gone by a little slow, eh?
1: Honestly.
0: Yeah, it's been
1: it's usually quicker than this.
0: But our weather, I think, is going to help get everybody into the better mood, swinging into the long weekend with Festival of Friends. The weather is actually looking good. Sunny and 25 today, but this will continue both Thursday and Friday, which is going to be awesome for Dallas. Bit of a north wind to deal with, gusting to 50K, but that will keep it fresher, not as humid. It's 18 degrees right around the Great Lake from Hamilton down to the falls towards Toronto. How's traffic?
1: We've got, two problems on the northbound Red Hill. That's heading down the Red Hill. Looks like there is a crash at Green Hill with two vehicles in the ditch. Fire trucks are on scene trying to clean that up. And also one at King Street, northbound Red Hill at King Street. So pretty slow through that stretch. Other than that, things are moving well through the link and over top of the Burlington Skyway heading towards the junction. KX94.7 traffic continues.
0: Beauty. Okay. KX94.7 wind sticker Wednesday. What do we call it? I've got a good memory, just really short.
1: An M and an 8. M like motel.
0: Okay. And an 8. Let's see if we can't get somebody here.
2: Hello.
0: Hi, good morning. It's Toff and Emily here, KX94.7.
2: Hi, good morning.
0: Hi, what's your name?
2: Katie,
0: what's going on at this hour of the morning with you?
2: I'm just getting ready for work.
0: Oh, cool beans. What do you do for a living, Katie? Can we ask?
2: Yeah, I'm a nurse. I work downtown.
0: Oh, fantastic. Fantastic. Well, we love what you guys do. Thank you. And we're also going to thank you for texting us for KX Win Sticker Wednesday. Way to go. We've got $50 for you to spend at Brandy's Kitchen and Bar in Brantford. And we have $100 in Lotto 649 tickets for you. Is that cool?
2: That is amazing.
0: Fantastic. Well, you made our day. Hopefully we made yours a little brighter. Emily's going to send you a text and we'll get you all set up, okay?
2: Super, that's awesome. Thank you very much.
0: It's not a bad way to start the day.
1: Amazing.
0: Way to go, Katie.
1: Way to go, Katie.
0: Thank you for listening. We appreciate it. So there we go. Every Wednesday is a KX Win Sticker Wednesday around here. Linda will have your next opportunity in the 9 o'clock hour.
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16: Highlights of the summer of 26, catching this young lady right here in Hamilton, TD Coliseum. She absolutely nailed it. Zella Langley went for the win. KXCO.

0: Della Langley. Man, that show was so good. Word for the wind right here in Hamilton. Props to TD Coliseum for getting her to visit our fair city. So good. Everybody enjoyed that show. Okay, 6:22. It is the 29th of July. It's going to be nice. Sunny and 25, humidex 29. Bit of a north wind at about 50K at times. That will keep things less humid. It's 18. How's traffic?
1: We've got one problem spot to report, northbound Red Hill. That's heading down the Red Hill at Green Hill. There is a crash in the ditch with two vehicles. Fire trucks are on scene trying to clean that up, and traffic is getting by on the right side. Other than that, things seem to be moving well. KX947 traffic is brought to you in part by Strode's Barbecue and Deli in Brantford, fueling backyard get-togethers and family tables for generations. 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KX947 traffic continues.
0: Well, what a quinky dink. We were just talking, you and I, to the nine-fingered butcher, Brian Woodaby, from Strode's Barbecue and Deli in Brantford, who sponsored this fine radio program. By the way, our complaint department's in Wawa and is closed. So, we had Brian on the phone, and it's National Chicken Wing Day. Right?
1: Yes, so fitting that we get to speak with him.
0: Yeah, and we're trying to hit him up for some wings. And I was saying, well, could you bring us some wings? And on your way here, could you hit the beer store for us too, please? Beer run.
1: We don't ask for much.
0: A beer and wing run. How about that? But yeah, we're going to... Actually, we'll get Brian on the show a little later. Apparently, he's got a deal on the split chicken wings right now. Which is interesting because we're kind of going with that on Facebook. Are you is it called a drum? A drumette?
1: Drums, flats, or cauliflower bites?
0: Flats. And how did cauliflower bites get in there?
1: Well, they're the alternative. If you don't eat meat and you go to the bar and it's a wing night, they'll substitute for cauliflower bites typically.
0: Can I ask a question without getting in trouble?
1: Maybe.
0: If you don't like wings, why would you go to wing night? Am I being offside
1: here? To participate in the spirit of the wing.
0: There we go. So everybody gets a participation badge, or in this case, a wing.
1: I will say cauliflower bites are delicious.
0: But it doesn't
1: it's not
0: work
1: a wing.
0: For wing day.
1: No, it's not the same.
0: I'm just old school and old.
1: In my opinion, it's not the same.
0: Okay, so we're having this discussion on Facebook, correct?
1: Yes, we certainly are.
0: So what do you go with? What's your go-to?
1: Well, I'm up for anything, but I do prefer the flats.
0: Yeah, I do too.
1: It seems like the majority of people who have commented on our Facebook post are in agreement with that.
0: Okay, I do like the flats because I learned a little trick that you squish the two ends like towards the center, and then you just put it in your mouth and you're good to go.
1: Do like the little twist.
0: Yes.
1: And then whoop, off they come.
0: Beautiful, right?
1: Delicious.
0: On to the next. All right, so that discussion happening, we'll get a hold of Brian Whittabean from Stroud's, sponsor of the GX Morning Ride, a little later in the show. And Brian, we're not kidding when we say stop by the beer store, okay?
1: LCBO works too.
0: That's right. Or you can go to a grocery store. We don't care.
1: We're not picky.
0: Just make sure it's cold.
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0: Are you a superhero fan? 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

0: Good morning. It is 6:30. I'm Laura Hampshire with KX News. Sunny but windy today. 18 degrees right now. Checking traffic. Here's Emily.
1: We've just got the one problem spot to report so far this morning through Hamilton. Northbound on the Red Hill at Green Hill. There is a crash in the left lane. Two vehicles are in the ditch and emergency crews are on scene to clean that up. Traffic is very slow through there. It looks like it's backed up towards Dartnell. KX 94.7 traffic continues.
0: Making news this hour, an early morning shooting in Hamilton has left two people dead. Police are on Candlewood Drive collecting evidence and you are being asked to avoid the area. The homicide unit has been called in. More details will be provided later today. Donations for wildfire evacuees from the north are being collected in Hamilton until 5 this afternoon. There is a list of most needed items on the city's website. It includes water, food, clothing, baby items, and more. The donations can be dropped off at local fire stations or the Hamilton Regional Indian Center on Ottawa Street North. Fabio and Freddie are now up for adoption. The two Shih Tzus were among 25 who were dumped in fields across southern Ontario last month, including Flamborough. They both had mange and were terrified of everything, but have since become very playful. Lady Bird Animal Sanctuary says their new owner will need to have plenty of patience with them. You can now skip a trip to Service Canada and renew your passport online. You do have to meet certain criteria, though, and you'll need to get a passport photo to submit digitally. Canada's immigration minister says people who apply online should expect to receive their new passports within 20 days, and you'll be able to track its progress in real time. Soldiers and emergency workers are combing through a badly damaged shopping mall and collapsed houses looking for trapped survivors after a powerful earthquake killed at least 18 people in southwestern Japan. Damage is still being assessed from yesterday's quake. Dozens of people were injured and it's unclear how many others are missing. A new report suggests data breaches are becoming more costly for Canadian companies. Research from IBM suggests Canadian organizations paid an average of $7.1 million per data breach this year, up from $6.9 million in 2025. The average breach also took about 205 days to detect and contain, a 6% increase from last year. In sports, the Blue Jays dropped their second game to the Capitals 8-6. The Hamilton Cardinals got past the Panthers 8-5. In the WNBA, Toronto lost to Minnesota 100-93. Weather is next.
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0: Sunny but windy today, a high of 25, Humidex near 30. Clear tonight with a low of 14. Tomorrow, sunny but windy, high of 27, Humidex of 30. More sunshine Friday with a high of 28. And for the long weekend, well, Saturday cloudy, 26. Chance of rain Sunday, 21. And back to some sunshine Monday with a high of 24. Currently, 18 in Hamilton. There's weather and more at kxcountry.fm.
7: 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Are you going? Are you a superhero fan, Emily?
1: Yes and no.
7: Yeah,
1: I try.
7: I'm more of the, I would rather go see Odyssey.
1: I've heard some good things.
7: Yeah, especially with the Trojan horse. Like, I know how that all ends, but it would still be good. All right, poll question is up on X at KX94.7. You can also hit us up on the text line. We'll get to it after

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1: Great. A lot of fun to hang with, and we got the traffic thing covered, too, so we'll get to that in a moment. By the way, if you're celebrating a birthday today, Martina McBride is 60. And Geddy Lee, who makes all those money off the Ontario commercials. 73 for Geddy Lee for Rush. We're going to be up around 25, humidex 29, a bit of a north wind keeping things not as humid. Looks to be holding at 18 degrees, but clear. How's traffic?
2: Too bad. Just the one problem spot to report through Hamilton, northbound on the Red Hill that's heading down the hill. At Green Hill, there is a crash on the left-hand side. Two vehicles that are in the ditch. Emergency crews are on scene, and traffic is backed up to what looks like Dartnell. Might want to pick an alternative route. If you have an update on that or you see traffic troubles, you can always text us. 905-667-1947. KX 947 Traffic continues.

0: was super awful. Beautiful yeah. and so accurate with the words. The
1: You're
0: lyrics.
1: Lying.
0: You should do that for a living.
1: Oh, boy. I remember that. I mean, growing up as a kid, we watched cartoons on Saturday, but Spider-Man was a big one. Bugs Bunny was number one. Mm. Just going to throw that out there.
0: Of course.
1: But the superheroes, I don't read a lot. I didn't even read comics when I was a kid. Were you a comic book person?
0: I was not.
1: I was outside playing.
0: My son's dad is really into comics.
1: But these Marvel movies and whatnot, and I mean, like, there's Marvel and whatever else, Avengers things.
0: You sound like me.
1: It's like I'm out of my element here, Emily.
0: Be careful, because that whole group of people who are really diehard into that,
1: I'm going to have somebody show up in a Spider-Man outfit and come with me, Mr. Cobb.
0: I'm going to teach you a thing.
1: Exactly. But the brand new Spider-Man movie, which is called Brand New Day, mm-hmm. is swinging into theaters this Friday. So
0: mm-hmm. a lot of hype around it.
1: There is. It's a big deal. I'm just asking, do you have a superhero movie ritual? Okay. So your options are first showing possible, meaning getting out to the theaters. 75% are saying waiting for streaming.
0: Yeah, that's
1: which
0: me.
1: Seems to be the new thing these days. I even saw something. What was it regarding Prime going to be streaming some NFL games this year?
0: Mm-hmm.
1: Wow. 23% voting right now on X at KX947 are saying they don't do movies.
0: Like at all?
1: Like zero.
0: Wow.
1: Don't do movies.
0: I'll wait for streaming if I watch it at all.
1: I think I'm the same way with the home theater system and I just like being in the comfort of my own home.
0: Yeah.
1: However, with this new movie, Odyssey, sorry, folks, not so much a Marvel fan, but I would like to see that at an IMAX. They said it was built for IMAX.
0: Oh, interesting.
1: And I've only been to a handful of shows at the IMAX, but it's just insanely cool. I'd also like to see that the Sphere in Vegas.
0: Wishful thinking.
1: Well, didn't they show the Wizard of Oz at the Sphere? And then, you know, when the tornado comes, they had all kinds of paper and stuff flying through the audience. It was
0: I think
1: wild.
0: I saw a video of that. Yeah.
1: Yes.
0: That's really cool. Talk about 3D.
1: Right.
0: 4D.
1: That's an experience. All right. If you want to weigh in on this, Emily and I encourage you to hit us up on X at KX947. And of course, if you don't have access to social media, text 905-667-1947.
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11: 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I'll play it for you right after Change My Mind. 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

0: That is Riley Green, Duckman, Changed My Mind. Riley, who's not a big fan of the big stadium tours.
1: Did a stadium tour with Luke Combs, and that's too big. Like, I feel like there's no way the person in the far back top row is getting their money's worth at a concert, you know? And you also lose some sound, too, and you have to have two rows of speakers, one halfway through. Yeah, there's so much reverb and bounce back. And then you think about how much of a pain it is to go to that show.
0: Wow. Just like, you know, the Route 905 last weekend. It was great, easy to get in. Everybody had a great seat, moved up. It's going to be the same for Festival of Friends this weekend. Dallas on Friday night, Tampa on Sunday. Cool beans. All right, sunshine 25, humidex 29, north wind gusting to 50K. That will keep the humidity minimal. Right now it's 18 and clear. How is traffic?
2: Well, we're starting to get busy in all of those usual spots. You would expect to see some slowdowns through Hamilton. We have ongoing issues northbound Red Hill at Green Hill. The left lane is out with a crash. And out towards Toronto, eastbound 401 Express at Dixon, the left shoulder and left lane are also out with a crash. 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KX947 traffic continues.

0: You can't see it. But I'm shaking my head.
1: Chicken wing. I didn't sing that. I just played it. Don't shoot the messenger. Okay. Chicken Wing Day. National Chicken Wing Day. Are you a fan? That's what we want to know. And Emily and I have a discussion happening on the KX94.7 Facebook page. And we're just encouraging you to weigh in. And what is our ask?
0: We are asking, do you prefer drums, flats, or cauliflower bites?
1: For gosh sakes, Emily.
0: We're inclusive, okay?
1: No, gosh.
0: We are inclusive, and they are delicious. Day.
1: It's Wing Day! How did cauliflower sneak in there?
0: It's the other white meat.
1: Put the cauliflower in with the chicken wings. All right, just kidding. Okay, so we're going to get some of your answers. We want you to weigh in on the KX94.7 Facebook page. You also have access to our text line if you don't have access to social media. So hit us up with your thoughts on that one, 905-667-1947.
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1: 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All right, truth be known around here, Emily runs the show. She knows what's going on.
0: In terms of everything.
1: Well, you not only cover mornings here, but you're in the promotions department, and I know how hard you work.
0: Thank you for acknowledging that.
1: 100%. And just coming off the Route 905, there's a lot that goes on. A lot.
0: There is.
1: And I respect that. Now, I got the James Barker band lined up here, and there's a show coming up that includes him at Balls Falls.
0: Taste for Hospice Niagara.
1: Right? How good does that sound? And the Balls Falls Conservation Area, that's a cool hang. Remember, I think I saw Tebe out there one time.
0: Mm.
1: But yeah, that's coming up. If people want more information, I believe we have info on our website.
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1: Cool beans. There you go. Check it out. It's going to be awesome. James Barker Band, always awesome. Keep it simple.

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2: Good morning. It is 7 o'clock. I'm Laura Hampshire with KX News for Oakville Home Leisure, and you can soak up the vitamin D today. 18 degrees right now. Checking traffic. Here's Emily.
3: Well, we're getting busy in all of those usual spots this morning. We've got two problems on the go. Eastbound 401 Express at Dixon. The left shoulder and left lane are out with a crash, and ongoing issues in Hamilton. Northbound Red Hill at Green Hill. The left lane is out with a crash. KX94.7 traffic continues.
2: Making news this hour, two people are dead after an early morning shooting in Hamilton. Officers are on Candlewood Drive investigating and collecting evidence, so you are being asked to avoid the area. More information will be released as it becomes available. This is the final day to drop off donations for wildfire evacuees from the north. Water, food, clothing, baby stuff, and pet items can be dropped off at Hamilton Fire Stations or the Hamilton Regional Indian Center on Ottawa Street North. There is a complete list on the city's website. The donations are being collected until 5 this afternoon. Two of the 25 Shih Tzus who were dumped in fields in Flamborough, Cambridge, and Oxford County are now up for adoption. Lady Bird Animal Sanctuary says Fabio and Freddie are both neutered males. They're still a little shy, but are considered a bonded pair who love to play with anything they can find. Their new owners will require a lot of patience. A special meeting is being held today about the Gordie Howe International Bridge. A House of Commons committee is set to discuss our revenue-sharing agreement with the United States. The proposed agreement to open the bridge, which happened on Monday, says Canada will share half of net toll revenues with the U.S. for the next 15 years. A massive job fair today for the CNE. Young people still looking for summer work are expected to flock to the Enercare Centre in Toronto for a shot at a job at Canada's largest agricultural fair. There are hundreds of seasonal jobs available, including cashiers, retail staff, game attendants, food service workers, and guides. The CNE kicks off August 21st. A government spokesperson says Ottawa is deeply concerned by continued obstructions of humanitarian access to Gaza. The Office of Canada's Secretary of State for International Development calls on Israel and all parties to comply with international law. UN officials warn that some Canadian aid money for Gaza is being wasted by Israel's attacks on water facilities and restrictions on aid groups. And someone may now own a handwritten list of Colonel Harlan Sanders' secret recipe of 11 herbs and spices. A planner belonging to the KFC founder sold last night at auction for $30,000. In sports, despite winning the opener and being delayed by rain, the Blue Jays dropped their second game to the Capitals 8-6. The Hamilton Cardinals beat the Panthers 8-5. In the WNBA, Toronto fell to Minnesota 100-93. Weather is next.
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2: Sunny but windy today, a high of 25 and a humidex near 30. Clear tonight, a low of 14. Tomorrow, sunny but windy, high of 27, again, humidex near 30. Sunny Friday with a high of 28, and then a little bit of a mix for the long weekend. Cloudy Saturday, 26. Chance of showers Sunday, 21. And a mix of sun and cloud Monday with a high of 24. Currently, 18 in Hamilton. There's weather and more at kxcountry.fm.
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6: 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Wow. 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
3: We're inclusive, okay?
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3: The other white meat.
6: Okay. All right, we'll get to some of your comments on our Facebook discussion. Feel free to weigh in. You can also hit us up on the text line.

0: thought about you when you ordered cauliflower bites on chicken wing night. How could you do that? Chicken wing night.
1: They're good.
0: I didn't say they weren't good.
1: As an appetizer.
0: All right, we're discussing chicken wings, obviously, on National Chicken Wing Day. It's on our Facebook page. We'll get to that in a minute. Pretty good looking start here, 29th of July. Thanks for having us on. Sunshine 25, Humidex 29. That north wind is going to keep things a little more pleasant as far as humidity goes. Seemed to be right around the 18 degree mark in Hamilton, also Toronto and Niagara Falls. How's traffic?
1: We're busy in all of those usual spots. We do have new problems, it looks like. Toronto bound over the Burlington Skyway. Getting reports of a crash there. Don't have much information on that, though, but that is something that just popped up. Ongoing issues northbound Red Hill at Greenhill. The left lane is out with a crash. And out towards Toronto, eastbound 401 Express at Dixon. The left shoulder and left lane are out with a crash. If you've got an update on any of these, you can text us 905-667-1947. KX947 traffic continues.
0: Beauty. National Chicken Wing Day. I do really enjoy eating my my own chicken wings that I use in the air fryer while I'm watching the Jays play. I just prefer to eat them when the Jays are winning, which they did not do against the Nationals last night.
1: No.
0: So I didn't have to take a Gaviscon or Rolaids. All right. We have this discussion going on. So what is our ask for National Chicken Wing Day?
1: Do you prefer drums, flats, or cauliflower bites? We are inclusive.
0: Sure.
1: The other white meat.
0: Carolyn's saying flats all the way. Used to be with the hottest sauce I could find, but now I'm old, so I just... Just hot has to do.
1: Not the hottest.
0: Yeah, I mean... You see those contests where these guys do these zircon encrusted hot sauces and they're sweating. Like, I don't see the enjoyment in that.
1: I do.
0: Do you like it?
1: I like spice.
0: So do you like crazy hot?
1: Not like insane, like make me cry. I don't, but I've never done that. So
0: I've seen that on Man vs. Food.
1: Yeah. Or Hot Ones.
0: Right.
1: That's a good show. I love hot wings.
0: Okay, so Debbie's saying all wings matter. Lightly dusted, creamy buffalo sauce on the side for dipping. That's a good one.
1: My mom does that. She puts her sauce on the side. She gets them dry.
0: Right? Yep.
1: But then she doesn't use the sauce.
0: Well, what the hell?
1: I'm like, what are you doing, Mom?
0: So, yeah, for me, I love the dry Cajun rum. Okay, love that. And then I get a hot sauce on the side and a dip. Mm-hmm. But no blue cheese. And I understand you are a blue cheese fan.
1: Yes. I like to go for wings with people that don't like blue cheese, so I can take
0: more for
1: blue
0: you.
1: Cheese.
0: 100%. That makes great sense. I just like to go for wings with people who don't like wings, because then it's all mine.
1: The drums, the flats, all of it.
0: That's right. Another question someone's bringing up. Tyler says, breaded or like a dry rub?
1: Either or.
0: If I'm going breaded, then I want the sauce already on the wings because it makes them softer. That's just me. What else we got? Brianne saying flats all the way. Mm. I've always thought the flats had more meat on them. There's a good discussion.
1: See, and I've heard the opposite because we just got a text from Chris saying flats are good, but drums have more meat.
0: There's another question.
1: That's like people are back and forth on it. I think it depends on the chicken.
0: I do too. Like if it's a chicken that works out.
1: If they work out their arms.
0: Yeah, exactly. If it's a chicken that goes to the gym, you know, the wings are going to be bigger. The flats. I don't know. All right. Feel free to weigh in on our Facebook discussion, and you can also hit us up on our text line.
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0: All this food talk like chicken wings and now drumstick ice cream. We've got to call the butcher. We've got to call Brian Whitaby and see if we can't get a setup here.
1: Absolutely.
0: You on it? Okay, let's give our nine-fingered butcher a call while we do that. Listen to this from Carter Faith. It's Betty.

0: National Chicken Wing Day. It's Emily for Melissa. We'll get to traffic. Weather, simple, short, sunny in 25, humidex 29. Not as humid. Bit of a north wind to 50K. Right now, 18. How are the roads?
1: Well, we're busy. We've got problems through Hamilton, northbound Red Hill at Green Hill. The left lane is out with a crash. Some problems over Tronabound over top of the Burlington Skyway. Looks like there is a crash through there, possibly on the right side. I don't have a ton of information on that one. And then ongoing issues out towards Toronto, eastbound 401 Express at Dixon. The left shoulder and left lane are out with a crash. KX 94.7 traffic continues.
0: Okay, through the magic of radio in a very long line, we have the nine-figured butcher joining us, Brian Wittebean from Strode's Barbecue and Deli, who sponsors this fine radio program.
1: Hi, Brian.
0: Hi, Brian.
2: Good morning, my favorite morning show people.
0: Stop lying. There'd be no lying on this show.
2: No. We're missing Melissa, but you know what? We're a great team, and
0: yes,
2: I love the morning show. Let me tell you this. National Chicken Wing Day.
0: Yes, sir.
2: Strode's is putting on large split chicken wings. They're flocking out of here.
0: Hold on. Hi-o.
2: $3.99 a pound. Let's tell me. Isn't that amazing?
0: I will vouch your chicken wings are supersized. Like, those are the chickens that go to the gym and work out. They're big.
2: Yeah, because you and I don't work out anymore. We don't have time.
0: That's right. We leave it to the chickens.
2: That's right.
0: So what's price per pound on those wings again there, young fella?
2: $3.99 a pound. All roads lead to Strode's. What do you think of that?
1: That's pretty good.
0: That's not bad. Who wrote that for you? Did AI write that for you?
2: Well, it wouldn't be me. You know I can't write.
0: I have your crayons right here, actually. Buddy, we got to fly, but we wanted to bring you on National Chicken Wing Day, and nicely done, $3.99 a pound over at Strode's.
2: Who's writing your promos? We got to fly. That's beautiful, Toff. Amazing. Keep up the good work.
0: Right, Wittebean.
1: Oh, my goodness.
0: So many innuendos here. Okay, we can't keep up. We've got Watermelon coming up.
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0: Man, all this talk about drumsticks, drumlets, chicken wings. Wow. Hey, we got the poll question coming up. I suggest you head over to X and weigh in at KX 94.7, especially if you're a superhero.

0: Good morning. It's 7:30. I'm Laura Hampshire with KX News, and we've got a few clouds, 18 degrees right now. Checking traffic. Here's Emily.
1: We've got ongoing issues in Hamilton, northbound Red Hill at Green Hill. The left lane is out with a crash. Some new problems, Toronto-bound QEW over top of the Burlington Skyway. One left lane is out with a crash. And eastbound 401 Express at Dixon, the left shoulder and left lane are also blocked with a crash. KX 94.7 traffic continues.
0: Making news this hour, an early morning shooting in Hamilton has left two people dead. Police are on Candlewood Drive collecting evidence, and you are being asked to avoid the area. The homicide unit has been called in. More details will be provided later today. Donations for wildfire evacuees from the north are being collected in Hamilton until 5 this afternoon. There is a list of most needed items on the city's website. It includes water, food, clothing, baby items, and more. The donations can be dropped off at local fire stations or the Hamilton Regional Indian Center on Ottawa Street North. Fabio and Freddie are now up for adoption. The two Shih Tzus were among 25 who were dumped in fields across southern Ontario last month, including Flamborough. They both had mange and were terrified of everything, but have since become very playful. Lady Bird Animal Sanctuary says their new owner will need to have plenty of patience with them. You can now skip a trip to Service Canada and renew your passport online. You do have to meet certain criteria, though, and you'll need to get a passport photo to submit digitally. Canada's immigration minister says people who apply online should expect to receive their new passports within 20 days, and you'll be able to track its progress in real time. Soldiers and emergency workers are combing through a badly damaged shopping mall and collapsed houses looking for trapped survivors after a powerful earthquake killed at least 18 people in southwestern Japan. Damage is still being assessed from yesterday's quake. Dozens of people were injured, and it's unclear how many others are missing. A new report suggests data breaches are becoming more costly for Canadian companies. Research from IBM suggests Canadian organizations paid an average of $7.1 million per data breach this year, up from $6.9 million in 2025. The average breach also took about 205 days to detect and contain, a 6% increase from last year. Willie Nelson says an AI data center is the last thing his Texas hometown needs. The 93-year-old country legend is calling for protecting farmland and natural resources in Abbott, Texas, where he grew up and still maintains a home. Nelson's stance follows decades of advocacy for family farmers, including founding Farm Aid in 1985. In sports, the Blue Jays lost their second game to Washington 8-6. The Hamilton Cardinals got past the Panthers 8-5. In the WNBA, Toronto lost to Minnesota 100-93. Weather is next.
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0: Checking your forecast, sunny today, but windy with a high of 25 and a humidex near 30. Dropping to 14 tonight, then tomorrow, much of the same, 27 for the high, humidex of 30. More sunshine Friday with a high of 28. And it looks like clouds Saturday, chance of showers Sunday, and back to some sunshine on holiday Monday. Highs between 20 to 26. Currently 18 in Hamilton. There's weather and more at kxcountry.fm.
7: My spidey senses are tingling. How's that for a lead-in? Spider-Man swings into theaters on Friday, but Emily and I want to know, what's your superhero movie ritual? Or do you have one? It's on X at KX 94.7. suggest you head over to Al, weigh in, and you can also hit us up at the text line. We'll get to it right after Lainey Wilson, John Mayer, but first, Morgan Wallen and Post Malone.

0: the dance to this here. Listen
1: to this.
0: Yeah,
1: I want to see what you got, big boy.
0: Big boy.
1: All right, look. And then we're going to speed it up. We're going to see.
2: So it's just right here.
0: Look.
2: Eat it.
0: Dance.
2: Ready? It's just right here.
1: What you got?
0: He can't dance.
1: Smooth. All right, but let's do it with a beat. With a beat. And that's Jesus, Joe, mama. Oh, I don't. You don't mess me up. That's Jesus. Oh, hold on.
2: See,
1: now, see, I'm watching you in the camera.
0: They sound like a couple, don't they?
3: They certainly do.
0: Very
3: funny. I have to get you guys doing that dance.
0: You can check that out on TikTok. I don't dance. And when I do, it's very badly, and it's out of the 200-mile radius. Real nice start to the 29th of July. Hope you're enjoying it. Sunny and 25, humidex 29. Bit of a north wind that'll keep the humidity at bay, if I can use that. 19 and a few clouds. How's traffic?
3: Those earlier problems, northbound Red Hill at Green Hill, that has cleared up. But we've got ongoing issues. Toronto bound over top of the QEW. Burlington Skyway, one left lane is out with a crash. And out towards Toronto, eastbound 401 Express at Dixon, the left shoulder and left lane are also blocked with a crash. KX94.7 traffic is brought to you in part by Eastgate Ford in Hamilton, Hamilton's largest Ford dealership with more new and pre-owned inventory at reduced prices. 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KX94.7 traffic continues.

0: I'm the Spider-Man. How was that?
1: That was good.
0: Thanks.
1: Here he comes this Friday.
0: Brand new Spidey movie coming, kids. It's called Brand New Day. And Spider-Man is being played by Tom Holland.
1: I heard it might be his last time as Spider-Man.
0: Yeah, I'm hearing that too. So, but and there's been a number of them, but the series is huge, and all the hype about it is huge. So, we thought we'd ask, what's your superhero movie ritual? Do you have one? Do you dress up when you go into these things?
1: Some people do.
0: Like, what's it, Sheldon from The Big Bang Theory? Most of those guys would, right?
1: Yeah, I would think.
0: So right now your options are, and I'm surprised at this. First showing possible, you'd be there. Nobody has ticked that box.
1: Like, it's busy, though.
0: I remember when Top Gun Maverick came out, I was like, I was first in line. I gotta go. I got to go. And I want to see it at the theater. The majority of people are saying, wait for streaming.
1: Yep.
0: Which seems to be the trend with everything as far as movies and sports. Everybody's streaming. And I'm a little shocked at this one. 43.5% are saying, I don't do movies.
1: Crazy. See, I will wait for streaming depending on what it is. And depending on who I'm going with. Right now, I'm dying to go to the movies.
0: Which show?
1: Anything.
0: Anything?
1: Anything.
0: It's just a good escape, right?
1: I just love the whole movie-going experience of getting your popcorn and your drink and watching the, you know, the trailers and the lights go down. I love it. I can't get enough of it. But nobody wants to go to the movies.
0: And it's air-conditioned if it's hot and sticky too.
1: And the Landmark, they've got the great seats. Somebody go to the movies with me.
0: Okay, hit us up at the text line if you want to take Emily to the movies. She'll pay.
1: For Spider-Man. Brand new day.
0: There you go. All right, so this is the poll questions on X. You can weigh in at KX94.7. Of course, a lot of people in the vehicles. If you don't have access, text us. 905-667-1947. What is your superhero movie ritual?
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5: 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Officials say these incidents could have been prevented by getting a locate. Avoid risky digs and always click before you dig. 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
9: That's not what he said earlier. That's not what he said earlier. 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Brian Winneving. We called him earlier at Strode's, telling him we need a shipment of those split chicken wings.
10: Mm-hmm. National Chicken Wing Day.
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10: To wash the chicken wings down.
9: Beer and wings. 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
9: 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We are having that discussion on our KX94.7 Facebook page. We have the Boots and Hearts Song of the Day coming up after 8 o'clock. And everybody looking forward to Dallas Smith. Friday, Festival of Friends. Here he is with Slow Rollin', KX94.7.

0: one cool dude. Can't wait to see him Friday night. Festival of Friends. Free concert downtown Gage Park. Going to be great. 50th annual, too, right? So I know Dallas is also going to be stopping by our studios just after 9 o'clock Friday morning. Make sure you check in with Linda just after 9 and Dallas Smith. Sunny in 25 today, humidex 29, absolutely perfect. It's looking good tomorrow, just kind of looking ahead as we are ushering in a great Canadian August long weekend. Thursday, sunny in 27, Friday, sunny in 28. Some overcast conditions on Saturday and maybe some shower activity Sunday, but back in the sunshine for holiday Monday. It's 19. How's traffic?
1: Well, we're busy. Toronto-bound 403 from 6 South down towards 6 North. It's pretty stop and go all through that stretch. We've got problems. Toronto-bound QEW up over top of the Burlington Skyway. One left lane is out with a crash, and out towards Toronto, eastbound 401 Express at Dixon, the left shoulder and left lane are also out with a crash. If you see traffic troubles, you can text us 905-667-1947. KX947 traffic continues.
0: Okay, just in front of 8 o'clock. Thanks, everybody, for checking in. We appreciate it. Emily here for Ballista this week. Thank you again.
1: Of course, anytime.
0: Having some fun here, right? Chicken wing day?
1: Oh, yeah. Best day in the world.
0: Oh, God. We got to make that happen, okay? What do you mean? Chicken wings and beer. Stat.
1: Please.
0: It's Brian the Butcher who sponsors the KX Bowling Pod. Next up, after 8 o'clock, there's a little shaker that you've probably heard of, Boots and Hearts.
1: And I think I've heard of that.
0: Yeah. I've got many good stories that I cannot share on radio from Boots and Hearts.
1: Well, they're real good stories, eh?
0: But they are really good stories. It is an event, and we can get you there. The Boots and Hearts Song of the Day, it's coming up just after 8 o'clock, and it's pretty easy. All you really have to do is listen for the Boots and Hearts Song of the Day, right?
1: That's the easiest part of it.
0: Right? You're doing that anyway. So make a note of it. Then, later today, at some point, you will hear this same song, okay? That we're going to feature just after 8. That's when you hit us up on the text line at 905-667-1947 with the keyword boots. And if you're the ninth text through, we're going to send you to the show.
1: Easy peasy. Mm-hmm. Just keep it on us. You can stream us. Yep. If you're out of the car.
0: That's right. We're everywhere. This is for the Saturday, August 8th line, okay? That features the Chicks, Thelma and James, and Tony Stevens. So, just after 8, it's coming. Don't go anywhere. The Boots and Hearts Song of the Day.
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0: Tucker Whitmore now, and this is Brunette. Don't go anywhere. Boots and Hard Song of the Day, just after Lauren News on the other side of 8. AX94.7.

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1: Good morning. It's 8 o'clock. I'm Laura Hampshire with KX News. Sunny but windy today. 18 degrees right now. Checking traffic. Here's Emily.
2: Those earlier problems eastbound 401 Express at Dixon, that has cleared up, but it is still pretty slow through there. Through Hamilton, Toronto bound 403 from 6 South out towards 6 North. It's stop and go through that stretch. And Toronto bound QEW over top of the Burlington Skyway. One left lane is out with a crash. KX 94.7 traffic continues.
1: Making news this hour, two people are dead after an early morning shooting in Hamilton. Officers are on Candlewood Drive investigating and collecting evidence, so you are being asked to avoid the area. More information will be released as it becomes available. This is the final day to drop off donations for wildfire evacuees from the north. Water, food, clothing, baby stuff, and pet items can be dropped off at Hamilton Fire Stations or the Hamilton Regional Indian Center on Ottawa Street North. There is a complete list on the city's website. The donations are being collected until 5 this afternoon. Two of the 25 Shih Tzus who were dumped in fields in Flamborough, Cambridge, and Oxford County are now up for adoption. Lady Bird Animal Sanctuary says Fabio and Freddie are both neutered males. They are still a little shy, but are considered a bonded pair who love to play with anything they can find. Their new owners will require a lot of patience. A special meeting is being held today about the Gordie Howe International Bridge. A House of Commons committee is set to discuss our revenue sharing agreement with the United States. The proposed agreement to open the bridge, which happened on Monday, says Canada will share half of net toll revenues with the U.S. for the next 15 years. A massive job fair today for the CNE. Young people still looking for summer work are expected to flock to the Enercare Centre in Toronto for a shot at a job at Canada's largest agricultural fair. There are hundreds of seasonal jobs available, including cashiers, retail staff, game attendants, food service workers, and guides. The CNE kicks off August 21st. A government spokesperson says Ottawa is deeply concerned by continued obstructions of humanitarian access to Gaza. The Office of Canada's Secretary of State for International Development calls on Israel and all parties to comply with international law. UN officials warn that some Canadian aid money for Gaza is being wasted by Israel's attacks on water facilities and restrictions on aid groups. And someone may now own a handwritten list of Colonel Harlan Sanders' secret recipe of 11 herbs and spices. A planner belonging to the KFC founder sold last night at auction for $30,000. In sports, despite winning the opener and being delayed by rain, the Blue Jays dropped their second game to Washington 8-6. The Hamilton Cardinals beat the Panthers 8-5. In the WNBA, Toronto fell to Minnesota 100-93. Weather is next.
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1: Checking your forecast today. Sunny but windy. High of 25. Humidex near 30. Clear tonight. A low of 14. Tomorrow, sunny but windy. High of 27. Humidex of 30. More sunshine Friday with a high of 28. And for the long weekend, cloudy Saturday 26. Chance of showers Sunday 21. And back to some sunshine Monday with a high of 24. Currently 18 in Hamilton. There's weather and more at kxcountry.fm.
5: Nice to have you on board. A nice start here, 29th of July. And now it is time to pay very close attention because Emily and I are about to announce and play the Boots and Hearts Song of the Day.
2: Mm-hmm. 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
5: Ultimately, it can land you at the Saturday show August 8th with the Chicks, Thelma and James, and Tony Stevens. 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Our Boots and Hearts Song of the Day, Carolyn Dawn Johnson, Complicated.

0: And, well, our Boots and Hearts song of the day just before that. Hope you wrote it down. Remember, we are always streaming live at KX947.FM. We're also on our app. Love the streaming. We're never out of range, right, Emily?
1: That's correct.
0: Beauty. Okay. 29th July. Sunshine and 25. A humidex of 29. Bit of a north wind. That should keep the humidity not as humid. Right now, everybody at 19 from Hamilton, Niagara Falls, and Toronto. Just a few clouds. How's traffic?
1: It's busy. No major problems to report, but it is definitely busy. Toronto-bound QEW from 6 South out towards 6 North. It's stop and go through there. We did have an earlier collision, Toronto-bound QEW on top of the Burlington Skyway. I am getting reports that that has cleared up, but it is pretty busy heading towards the junction. 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KX947 traffic continues.

0: that Fleetwood Mac? Like, I think it was a spoof of Fleetwood Mac.
1: It was definitely a spoof.
0: We are talking chicken wings.
1: We sure are.
0: National Chicken Wing Day. Emily, what is the ask on Facebook?
1: Do you prefer drums, flats, or cauliflower bites? We have to be inclusive.
0: I still can't. They can have their own day. It's Chicken Wing Day. Just... All right, so flats, drums, or cauliflower bites. This is what our ask is on the KX94.7 Facebook page. Let's run through some of the... We're getting a lot of good ones here.
1: Oh, yeah. Lots of opinions about...
0: Well, chicken wings.
1: Yeah. So Lauren says that he prefers flats, but he's an equal opportunist and will devour whatever happens to be on the plate, be it drums or flats. I'm the same.
0: Wow. Yeah. Just get in there, right? Mm-hmm. Lisa's saying drums for sure works out great because Monet likes the flats. I love it. That's a nice
1: See,
0: plan.
1: Tyler again, drums, flats, sauce, breaded or dry, I'll eat them anyway. And yes to blue cheese. My kind of guy.
0: Karen, crispy drums and flats. Honey garlic sauce on the side with blue cheese and veggies.
1: Lots of people are going for flats. Mm-hmm. I've seen no one say cauliflower bites.
0: Hold on.
1: You could just have them as like an appetizer before.
0: Sure,
1: you know.
0: Joanna's saying honey garlic drums, please.
1: My least favorite sauce.
0: You're the hot, you're the traditional hot sauce?
1: I like hot if I'm sauced. I like hot. And then if it's...
0: I like hot if I'm sauced?
1: Yeah.
0: Wow, okay.
1: And then a dry Cajun.
0: We get to learn more and more about Emily every time she fills in for Melissa.
1: You sure do.
0: All right, that's pretty good. That's not bad. For me, I'll go the dry Cajun rub always, and then I like a hot.

0: the day.
1: Zena says, my husband and I are a great team. He likes the drums and I like the flats.
0: There you go. Tracy's saying, I will only eat flats. I don't know if she's saying it quite like that. I'm just kidding, Tracy.
1: Oh, cauliflower bites by Vanessa.
0: Vanessa.
1: We got one. Way to go, Vanessa.
0: Okay, Vanessa, we need to talk, okay? Feel free to weigh in. It's on Facebook. You can also hit us up on the text line. We want to hear from you. It's been a lot of fun. 905-667-1947.
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0: We had Brian Whitaveen from Strode's on the show earlier, as he is celebrating National Chicken Wing Day with a chicken wing special, $3.99 a pound.
1: Might have to take a drive.
0: Tell you, man, his wings are second to none. Good, large chicken wings. The ones that go to the gym and work out.
1: Yes. Does he have any cauliflower on special?
0: Not going to find a lot of vegetables at Hitch Codes, Emily.
1: No cauliflower steak?
0: Just going to throw that out there for you. No, there's some jerky above the steak counter. But, yeah, probably not a lot of cauliflower. But anyway, in honor of National Chicken Wing Day, here is Zach Brown Band and Chicken Fried, KX 94.7.

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1: I don't care how it's cooked.
0: But deep fried is still pretty damn tasty, right?
1: Right.
0: We agree. Sunny in 25. Humidex 29, a bit of a north wind to deal with, gusting to 50K at times, but that will in fact keep the humidity down. Right now, 19, just a few clouds. Over to traffic.
1: It's a busy one. We're busy. Toronto bound 403 from 6 south out towards 6 north. It's stop and go through there. And Toronto bound QEW over the Burlington Skyway from about the Red Hill right out towards the junction. It is quite busy through that stretch. If you see traffic troubles, you can always text us 905-667-1947. KX947 traffic continues.
0: KX Morning Ride poll question. It involves superheroes because there's kind of a big deal coming on Friday. Emily's already got her tickets. She's ready to go.
1: I'm ready to go to the movies.
0: That's right.
1: But no one wants to go.
0: Not necessarily. Yes, I know. Like, would you go see Spider-Man if somebody said, hey, man, let's go?
1: Yep.
0: Okay. So, brand new Spider-Man movie opening Friday. It's called A Brand New Day. Swings into the theater, if you will. Tom Holland is Spider-Man, and this could be his last. You were saying, Emily? So.
1: That's what I heard.
0: Okay.
1: Don't quote me.
0: We don't verify stuff on this show anyway. But we're asking, do you have a superhero movie ritual? Okay. Some people dress up.
1: Yes.
0: It's pretty wild.
1: I remember when they started doing the Star Wars movies again.
0: Right.
1: And I went opening day and it was crazy.
0: Okay, so we need your input over on X at KX947. That's where our poll question is posted daily. We also would appreciate your input on the text line, which we will get to in a few minutes, 905-667-1947.
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0: Okay, we're running late. We have Lore just ahead. Owen Wrigling checking in with Love, Hate, Love. 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

0: morning. It is 8:30. I'm Laura Hampshire with KX News. For Dirt Depot and Bruce's Bins, we've got clear skies in Hamilton, 20 degrees right now. Checking traffic, here's Emily.
1: No major problems to report this morning through Hamilton. The Lincoln, the Red Hill are moving well. We are very heavy Toronto bound 403 from 6 South out towards 6 North as well. Toronto bound QEW up over the Burlington Skyway heading towards the junction. It's busy through there. KX 94.7 traffic continues.
0: Making news this hour, an early morning shooting in Hamilton has left two people dead. Police are on Candlewood Drive collecting evidence, and you are being asked to avoid the area. The homicide unit has been called in. More details will be provided later today. Donations for wildfire evacuees from the north are being collected in Hamilton until 5 this afternoon. There is a list of most needed items on the city's website. It includes water, food, clothing, baby items, and more. The donations can be dropped off at local fire stations or the Hamilton Regional Indian Center on Ottawa Street North. Fabio and Freddie are now up for adoption. The two Shih Tzus were among 25 who were dumped in fields across southern Ontario last month, including Flamborough. They both had mange and were terrified of everything, but have since become very playful. Lady Bird Animal Sanctuary says their new owner will need to have plenty of patience with them. You can now skip a trip to Service Canada and renew your passport online. You do have to meet certain criteria, though, and you'll need to get a passport photo to submit digitally. Canada's immigration minister says people who apply online should expect to receive their new passports within 20 days, and you'll be able to track its progress in real time. Soldiers and emergency workers are combing through a badly damaged shopping mall and collapsed houses, looking for trapped survivors after a powerful earthquake killed at least 18 people in southwestern Japan. Damage is still being assessed from yesterday's quake. Dozens of people were injured, and it's unclear how many others are missing. A new report suggests data breaches are becoming more costly for Canadian companies. Research from IBM suggests Canadian organizations paid an average of $7.1 million per data breach this year, up from $6.9 million in 2025. The average breach also took about 205 days to detect and contain, a 6% increase from last year. Willie Nelson says an AI data center is the last thing his Texas hometown needs. The 93-year-old country legend is calling for protecting farmland and natural resources in Abbott, Texas, where he grew up and still maintains a home. Nelson's stance follows decades of advocacy for family farmers, including founding Farm Aid in 1985. In sports, the Blue Jays lost their second game to Washington 8-6. The Hamilton Cardinals got past the Panthers 8-5. In the WNBA, Toronto lost to Minnesota 100-93. Weather is next.
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0: Beautiful sunshine today. Just windy with a high of 25 and a humidex near 30. Clear tonight, a low of 14. Tomorrow, sunny but windy, high of 27, humidex of 30. Sunny and 28 on Friday, cloudy 26 on Saturday. Chance of rain Sunday, cooling off to a high of 21, but back to some sunshine Monday with a high of 24. Currently, it's 20 in Hamilton. There's weather and more at kxcountry.fm.

on our poll question, do you have a superhero movie ritual? Okay. Weigh in right now on X at KX947. We'll see how that's shaking out in a moment. You can also hit us up at the text line 905-667-1947.

0: Cannot wait for Jason Aldean to drop into the Hammer September 17th. TD Coliseum. Get your tickets. All right. 29th of July. And happy birthday, Martina McBride, who is turning 60 today. And Geddy Lee from Rush, 73. Look how much money he's making off all those Ontario commercials. Closer to the... All right, sunshine 25, humidex 29, bit of a north wind. That should keep the humidity a bit down, around 50K, so keep a heads up for that. 19 right now with just a few clouds in the Hammer. Niagara Falls, 19. Toronto, 19. How's traffic?
1: We got one problem spot southbound 410 at Steeles. Two right lanes and the right shoulder are blocked with a crash. Other than that, through Hamilton, it's busy. Toronto bound 403 from 6 south out towards 6 north. It is just stop and go through there as well. Toronto bound QEW up over the Burlington Skyway. It looks like there might be a crash on the downbound side towards the junction. There was one earlier. It cleared up. If you got an update on that, though, we'd love to hear from you. 905-667-1947. KX947 traffic continues.
0: Oh. Come on. Laura, you're a superhero. I know you are.
2: I'm a bit of a fan, yes.
0: Here
2: comes a Spider-Man.
1: Beautiful.
0: All right. Yeah, Laura, you're a...
2: I'm a superhero freak.
0: You're
2: true.
0: Wonder Woman.
2: Yeah. Well, every woman is Wonder Woman, really. But aww. I am obsessed with Wonder Woman, yes.
0: Yeah, I know. We've seen the costume.
2: And the tattoo awesome. And the stickers on my car, the museum in my house.
0: Cool.
2: Yeah.
0: Well, okay, so you're the super fan, so we're kind of asking on our poll question today. What's your superhero movie ritual? Like, do you have a ritual before you go to the shows? For instance, if a new super... or a Wonder Woman movie came out, what would you do?
1: Would you dress up?
0: Yeah, would you dress up and go to the theater?
2: Oh. Well, I mean, any excuse to dress up, I'll usually take that. It just means I have to shave my legs that day.
1: Would you go to the first showing?
2: I don't know if I'd go to the first showing because I have a problem with people.
0: Yeah, me too. That seems to be going around.
1: I
0: have a problem with people.
2: But yeah. Yeah, I would definitely want to go see it in the theater on the big screen and, you know, get the whole vibrating chairs and all that kind of stuff to keep me awake. Mm-hmm. But for sure, yeah, I would probably get dressed up.
0: It's funny because, like, nobody on the poll question on X is saying first showing possible. I find that, you know, but... Okay.
1: They really have a problem with people.
0: I guess, yeah. About 61% are saying they're going to wait for it to start streaming.
2: Okay.
0: Watch it in the comfort of their own home, maybe with their surround sound. I'm surprised at this number. 39% are saying just don't do movies.
2: Because of the people.
1: Or they don't have the attention span.
2: Oh my gosh.
0: That's too funny.
2: It's too funny because it's probably true.
0: Funny because it's true. That is my old saying. Okay. There you go. The poll question is on X at KX947. You can also text us if you don't like people either at 905-667-1947.
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0: It's Aaron Goodman and the Country Dance. Have you ever seen Aaron Goodman dance?
1: I'm going to look it up right now.
0: The reason I'm asking is because I'm on par with how he dances.
1: Oh, not good.
0: Horrible. Horrible. Like, it's like, buddy, just stop, okay? But we love it. Sunshine 25, Humidex 29. That's pretty much it for today. Looking good again for tomorrow, the same, and even into Friday. Some clouds for the weekend, but we'll get to that when we get closer to the weekend. Around the Great Lake, 20 in the Hammer, clear. Niagara Falls, 19. Toronto, also at 20. One more check on traffic.
1: We just got that one problem spot. Southbound 410 at Steeles. Two right lanes and the right shoulder are blocked with a crash. It is fairly busy through there because of that. And also busy through the Hamilton area. Toronto bound 403 from 6 South out towards 6 North. It's pretty stop and go. And it just looks like it's slammed over top of the Burlington Skyway. Toronto bound heading towards the junction. That's KX94.7 traffic.
0: We got to go. Lynn is on her way with the next opportunity for KX Wind Sticker Wednesday. 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

0: Number one for Hot New Country, KX 94.7, Mackenzie Porter with Pickup. Stella Lefty, she is a newcomer. Started off with TikTok. Yeah, things get picked up on TikTok a lot. And that debut was Boston. It's 9:21. I'm Linda. Happy Wednesday, midweek, hump day, whatever you want to call it. And we like to call it KX Windsticker Wednesday. We're going to play later this hour, just before 10 o'clock. And if you missed it earlier this morning, we are not only going to take the phone call, but we are going to incorporate it into the text line as well. So it will either be the first caller or the first text that gets through at 905-667-1947. Oh, and by the way, up for grabs, $50 to spend at Brandy's Kitchen and Bar in Brantford. Great little spot. And I'll also have $100 in Lotto 649 tickets. All right, on our KX Facebook page, for a junk drawer to legally qualify as a junk drawer, what is one mandatory item it must include? I'm going to begin with rubber bands. Anytime I need an elastic, I know where to go. The junk drawer. That's on our KX Facebook page. 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Coming right back with the latest from Kane Brown.
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0: Gorgeous day ahead of us. Lots of sunshine, a little on the breezy side, but a high of 25. And you know what? Not as muggy as yesterday. We will have a slight humidex at 29. Clear and 14 tonight. Tomorrow, sunny, a high of 27. 21 degrees now in Hamilton and Milton. We have 20 in Oakville. There's weather and more at kxcountry.fm. New James Barker Band coming up after Kane Brown, Woman.

0: Matt Kissel, We Were That Song from KX 94.7, and Zach Bryan, Something in the Orange. 9:38. We're sitting at 21 degrees right now. I'm going to get up to about 25. Going to be a really nice summer day. Sunshine and less humidity. Russell Dickerson has a new song. We're going to hear that. And we're going to play KX Wind Sticker Wednesday coming up.
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You must have registered your license plate with us. And if it has an R and a 7, you can be the first caller through, or you can text us as well with the keyword Wednesday. So,

0: Jeff for Hot New Country, KX 94.7 with Sully Burrows and Put It On Me. And we also had Jake Owen in there, Down to the Honky Tonk at 9:49 on this KX Windsticker Wednesday. I called out an R and a 7, and we are taking not just phone calls now, but texts. And I got a text that came in really, really quick. So I'm going to call that first texter now for KX Windsticker Wednesday.
1: Roxy speaking.
0: Hey, Roxy, it's Linda at KX.
1: Hi, Linda. How are you?
0: I'm really good. You were the first text that came through for KX Windsticker Wednesday.
1: Yay.
0: All right. So you did register your plate and it has an R and a 7.
1: You betcha.
0: Ah, perfect. Today, we have $50 for you to spend at Brandy's Kitchen and Bar in Brantford.
1: Cool.
0: And $100 in Lotto 649 tickets.
1: Awesome. Thank you.
0: You're very welcome. For everyone else, we're going to play again for that $50 at Brandy's Kitchen and Bar in Brantford. We're going to do it in the 1 o'clock hour.
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0: We have mainly sunny skies today. Gusty winds, a high of 25. Clear and 14 tonight. Tomorrow, sunshine again. Breezy and a high of 27. 22 degrees now in Burlington and Brantford. We have 21 in Mississauga. There is weather and more. And streaming live at KX947.fm. I'm Linda. Thanks so much for making us part of your Wednesday morning. Kicking off our long ride is Morgan Wallen, Don't We?

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0: number one for Hot New Country, KX 94.7. I like that one. His name is Kyle McKerney, and it's called Rearview. Chris Stapleton had Broken Halos. And Dallas Smith with Tipping Point. Dallas, the man, will be in studio with yours truly on Friday morning, just after 9 o'clock. And then Friday evening, Gage Park Festival of Friends. He will be on stage, free concert for the 50th anniversary. Hope to see you there. 1019, I'm Linda, and our KX Facebook page conversation well underway. We're talking about the junk drawer. And to legally qualify as a junk drawer, what is one mandatory item that it must include? Steve just posted scissors, scotch tape, band-aids, hair scrunchies, and dead cords. Scissors and scotch tape, definitely number one on my list. Phyllis said odd screws, pennies. We still have a few of those around. And Canadian Tire money. Do people still have Canadian Tire money? Maybe. Maybe that's why it's in the junk drawer, because it's that old, right? Michelle said takeout menus, tape, and batteries. Yep, that's a good one. Takeout menus. Keep them coming. Lots to get to. We'll do that later on. And when we come back, we got a great memory from Dina Carter.
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0: Mainly sunny skies, gusty winds today with a high of 25, slight humidex at 29, and then dropping down to 14 tonight, clear skies and sunshine tomorrow with a high of 27. 20 now in Toronto, 22 in St. Catharines. We have 24 in Hamilton, and it already feels like 28. A little bit of humidity, not as much as yesterday. Right now, we've got weather and more at kxcountry.fm, and we're ready for Dina Carter, Strawberry Wine.

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0: 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It does feel like forever. You know, when you book something months and months ahead, and then all of a sudden, bam, it's here. I booked my trip to Germany in January. I thought, oh, I got a long ways to go. Leaving Monday. That came up pretty quick. And you know what else is scary? Seeing all the fall fashions that have arrived at the malls. Not ready for it. We've got Miranda and El King coming up, some Zach Top and Shaboozy.
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0: Number one for Hot New Country, KX 94.7 Evan Burrison, South Side of Sober. And we had Zach Taub with South of Sanity. Everything is going south. 10 minutes away from 11 o'clock. I'm Linda. Well, we have a full moon today called the Buck Moon, and it signifies the new antlers that emerge from a deer's buck's forehead around this time, because male deer or bucks actually shed their antlers and then they grow new ones every year. So the Buck Moon is, they call it that, or the Thunder Moon because of the summertime storms that we've been used to over the last couple of weeks. But the interesting thing is it's at its brightest probably 20 minutes ago is what the scientists are saying. But later tonight, we will have a clear sky, so you will be able to see the Buck Moon. I'll be checking that out. Shaboozey and Jelly Roll are next.
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12: Another bud sunshine, 25 degrees today, clear and 14 tonight, sunny tomorrow, a wee bit breezy, but a high of 27. 23 degrees now in Milton, 24 in Hamilton, we have 22 in Oakville, and we always have weather and more at kxcountry.fm. All set for our long ride. Let's get to it. Thank you so much for making us part of your Wednesday morning. Shaboozy and Jelly Roll.

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1: 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She's free. And here's my new song.
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1: 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Lainey Wilson here. This is my new song, Phone Keys Wallet. 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

0: for Hot New Country KX 94.7, Tyler Joe Miller. What good is a memory? We had Lainey Wilson too, featuring John Mayer on Phone Keys Wallet. And good old Chattahoochee, our sing-along with Alan Jackson at 11:16. I'm Linda. Chef Boyardee. When I think of Chef Boyardee, I think of the ravioli in the can. Some people probably think of maybe the spaghetti in the can. Well, they are introducing a protein canned pasta. Yep, they're back. Each can has at least 25 grams of protein. They say it will be available starting next month. Flavors will include a chili mac, a beef ravioli, beefaroni, spaghetti and meatballs, and chicken with rice and vegetables. I'm not a big canned food girl to begin with. I mean, I'll buy, you know, my beans, whether it's, you know, black beans, chickpeas in a can, but I don't think I'll go with the pasta. You know, with a last name like Martelli, Italian heritage, I just can't do it. But you know what? As a kid, I loved the ravioli. I did. So, if you're curious about these Chef Boyardee protein pastas, yeah, they're coming to a grocery store real soon. We have Max McNown coming up, Tennille Towns and Luke Combs.
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0: Beautiful sunshine today, a little on the breezy side, but I kind of like that, you know, that summer breeze. A high of 25. It'll be clear and 14 tonight, and tomorrow, sunny, breezy, 27. 25 degrees now in Mississauga. We have 24 in Brantford and in Burlington. 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

0: 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Dean and the Reclaw is going to be playing RBC Amphitheater on September the 24th. Ticket info can be found on our concerts page. 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Still to come, Shania memories. We got Morgan Wallen and John Party is next.
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0: Number one for Hot New Country, KX 94.7 with Brock Phillips, Something Else. And I'm the problem, Morgan Wallen at 11:48. Yes, we're catching up to lunchtime. We got news headlines coming up top of the hour. There has been a double homicide in Hamilton. Two men have been accused of trafficking teens. Also, the community hub has been proposed on Garner Road, and models are wanted for Super Crawl. These stories and more are coming up at noon with Laura Hampshire.
1: 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You've got to be here for it. The Boots and Hearts song of the day that could ultimately land you at the show Saturday, August 8th to catch the Chicks, Thelma and James, Tony Stevens, and many more.
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7: Sunshine all day today, a high of 25. It'll be clear tonight. We'll drop down to 14 and then sunshine back tomorrow with a high of 27. It's 21 in St. Catharines. We have 26 in Hamilton, 24 in Toronto. Weather and more at kxcountry.fm. Jess Moskaloo coming up after Bailey Zimmerman, Chevy Silverado.

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1: Good afternoon, it's 12 o'clock. I'm Laura Hampshire with KX News for Dirt Depot and Bruce's Bins. Sunny but windy right now. It's 26 degrees. Feels more like 30. Here's what's making news this hour. Two men have been shot and killed in Stony Creek. Their bodies were discovered in the Candlewood Drive area early this morning. Hamilton police have scheduled a press conference for 1:30 this afternoon when more details will be provided on both the victims and suspects. Two men are accused of trafficking teens in Hamilton and Toronto. Investigators allege that between March and June, Shamar Walters trafficked victims, advertised their sexual services online, and collected the proceeds, while Ethan Ganga Singh assisted in procuring the victims. Their images have been released online as detectives believe there may be additional survivors who have yet to come forward. A Hamilton woman has been charged in connection with a multi-vehicle crash on the 403. It happened early yesterday morning in the eastbound lanes of the highway near the off-ramp to Wayne Gretzky Parkway. No one was seriously injured. Following an investigation, the accused was arrested for both dangerous and impaired driving. Hamilton City Council is hearing about a plan for a community hub on Garner Road East. Kevin Gonsey from the Mohawk Sports Council says it would serve the West Mountain and Ancaster areas.
2: The proposed 100,000-square-foot community hub includes three multi-sport courts, optional turf space, an indoor running track, community fitness center, child care center, sports medicine clinic, and community multi-purpose space.
1: The group doesn't want money, merely a staff review on the proposal. A teen from Stony Creek has lost their driver's license for the next 30 days. Their vehicle has also been impounded for the next 2 weeks after being caught traveling at 116 kilometers an hour in a 60 zone in South Bruce last weekend. The 18-year-old is charged with speeding and stunt driving. The weather looks perfect for Oakville's summer splash. Local firefighters and their trucks will be at Niagawa Park from 6 till 8 tonight. You can bring the whole family to meet fire crews, check out their trucks, take part in activities, and learn fire safety tips. Supercrawl is hosting an open casting call for models. They're needed for the fashion showcase at the event this fall. The casting call will be held Monday, August 10th from 6 till 8 p.m. at Bridgeworks on Caroline Street North. All ages, sizes, ethnicities, and genders are welcome. In sports, the Blue Jays play the rubber match against the Nationals this afternoon. Hamilton Forge FC has signed forward Levante Johnson. Your forecast is next.
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7: What a gorgeous afternoon. Sunshine, gusty winds, a high of 25, slight humidex at 29, and then clear in 14 tonight. Tomorrow, sunshine will be back. It'll be breezy, a high of 27. On Friday, sunny and 28. Saturday, mainly cloudy and a high of 26. It is 26 degrees in Burlington, 25 in Milton, 24 in Oakville. We always have weather and more at kxcountry.fm. I'm Linda. Thanks so much for making us a part of your Wednesday. Lunchtime upon us. We are going to be playing Who Said It. Kicking off our long ride, Tyler Hubbard, who literally got hooked over the weekend. He got a fishing hook in the head. His wife actually pulled it out. Oh, they posted a video on Instagram if you're interested. Mm-mm. He's kicking off our long ride with Dancing in the Country.

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0: number one for Hot New Country, KX 94.7 James Barker Band. Just saying. And Jason Aldean, too, with Don't Tell on Me, with Mr. Aldean coming back to KX Country. He'll be right here in the Hammer TD Coliseum on September the 17th. It's 12:16.
1: Who said it?
0: Who said it is always about a clip from a song that I will play for you. This week, it's been pretty much one word. You tell me who said it, you get one thumb up. If you tell me who said it plus the title of the song, two thumbs up for you. Major bragging rights as well. All right, here we go. Listen up. All right. Oh, I'm being generous today, aren't I?
2: All right.
0: You think you know this one? Who said it?
2: All right.
0: Then text me your answer right now with your first name. You just might get a shout out. 905-667-1947.
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0: Beautiful afternoon, sunny and 25. We have a clear night tonight with a low of 14. And tomorrow, sunny, breezy, 27. It is 26 degrees now in Brantford and Burlington, 25 in Mississauga. And we always have weather and more at kxcountry.fm. All right, here we go. Who said this?
2: All right.
0: Oh, thank you for playing. We got Brittany, Julie, Jeff, Austin, Amber, Barb, Tara, Christy, Greg, and everyone else. 2004 was the year. It became his seventh number one. And you know what? It stayed at number one for five straight weeks. It's none other than Kenny Chesney, When the Sun Goes Down.

0: Mornings from KX 94.7 Cowboy, Take Me Away. Now they are going to be at Boots and Hearts. And that is going to be Saturday, August the 8th. And keep listening for the Boots and Hearts Song of the Day. When you do hear it at some point this afternoon, be the ninth texter with the keyword boots, and you will be off to Boots that particular day. You get a pair of passes. Good luck. Shaboozy's on the way with his latest. We've also got the one of my favorite songs right now from Corey Kent and Co Wetzel.
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0: for Hot New Country, KX 94.7, Corey Kent with Co. Wetzel, Rocky Mountain Low. There is just something about that song. Gets under my skin. In a good way. We're 10 minutes away from 1 o'clock. I'm Linda. In addition to National Chicken Wing Day today, it is National Lipstick Day. Now, I'm not a huge lipstick wearer. I will put it on occasionally for special occasions, but I'm not an everyday lipstick girl. 70% of women, though, wear lipstick every day. That's a lot. And women reapply their lipstick 11 times a day. 11? Now, I might be using my chapstick 11 times a day, but not the lipstick. Anyways, happy lipstick day. Hope you're wearing your favorite color. We've got Stella Lefty coming up to kick off our next long ride.
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0: Beauty afternoon with mainly sunny skies, a high of 25, clear and 14 for tonight, and tomorrow sunny, breezy, and a high of 27. And that's exactly where we are in Hamilton, 27 degrees. It's 25 in Toronto and 23 in St. Catharines. We have weather and more at kxcountry.fm. We're all set to kick off another long ride. 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

0: Number one for Hot New Country, KX 94.7, Reckless and Drake Mulligan on Honky Talking About. We had Don't We, Morgan Wallen and Tim McGraw. I like it. I love it. Always like it and love it. 1:17. I'm Linda, checking in on our KX Facebook page. It's all about that junk drawer. For a junk drawer, though, to legally qualify as a junk drawer, I want to know what is one mandatory item it must include. Patty posted, she said, you know what? Something that nobody knows what it is, but will remain in the drawer because you know if you toss it, you'll need it. And ain't that the truth? Happens all the time. Sandra said batteries, good one. Kent says everything you'll need at least once in your life. Again, so true. Victoria said tape, batteries, a pen that doesn't work. How many times have you looked for that pen and you get so excited that you found it in the junk drawer and then bam, yeah, it doesn't work. Debbie said a Phillips screwdriver, and Wendy said a bag of pennies. Back in the good old pennies day, old calendars, business cards, appointment cards, that kind of thing. Yes, they accumulate quite quickly, don't they? Thank you so much for your input. Keep the conversation going on our KX Facebook page. And when we come back, we've got some Jelly Roll and Josh Stumpf.
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0: Nothing but sunshine. Temperatures hovering around 26, 27 degrees, and then clear and 14 for tonight. Tomorrow, much the same. Sunny, breezy, and a high of 27. It is 27 degrees in Hamilton. We have 26 in Oakville and 26 in Milton. There's weather and more at kxcountry.fm. Later this hour, we're going to play KX Win Sticker Wednesday up for grabs. $50 to spend at Brandy's Kitchen and Bar in Brantford. First, though, Jelly Roll, Heart of Stone.

0: Jess Moskaluk from KX 94.7. That was a song that introduced us to her. Cheap wine and cigarettes, which some of us can relate back in the day. Bailey Zimmerman, Fall in Love at 1:35. Falling in love with some new music. And we got a bit of that coming up. Some Kenny Chesney, Taylor Swift, and we're going to play KX Windsticker Wednesday.
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0: for Hot New Country, KX 94.7, Morgan Griffiths, just being me. And Jordan Davis, too, is Singles You Up. About 10 minutes away from 2 o'clock already. Oh, yes. KX Win Sticker Wednesday. I called out an F and a 2. And we have introduced the option of texting this week. Yes, so you can always text the keyword Wednesday or just call. Same line, 905-667-1947. Congrats going out to Samantha Costello. She was the first one through on the phone line. She's from Burlington and scored herself $50 to spend at Brandy's Kitchen and Bar in Brantford. 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Next chance will happen with Derm, and that's going to come up in the 4 o'clock hour.
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4: Beautiful afternoon with lots of sunshine. Temperatures steady around 26, 27 degrees in some areas. Clear one tonight with a low of 14. And then sunny tomorrow, breezy, and back up to 27. In Burlington, we have 26 degrees. Also 26 in Brantford, 27 in Mississauga. There's weather and more at kxcountry.fm. I'm Linda. Here's our thought of the day. Three stages of life: wanting stuff, accumulating stuff, and getting rid of stuff. Ain't that the truth? Have a great afternoon, everyone. Kenny Chesney, carry on.

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0: 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Nate Haller, Tennille Towns, Backfire, and Chase Matthew with Darlin', kicking off a beautiful Wednesday afternoon. 217, I'm Derm, sunny skies hanging around, and a great looking forecast for the rest of the work week as we do inch closer and closer to the long civic holiday weekend in KX Country. 25 degrees in Hamilton this afternoon. Lots going on today. Your KX 94.7 Boots and Hearts Song of the Day, still to come sometime this afternoon. You heard it this morning with Toph and Emily just after 8 a.m. You're going to hear that same song sometime this afternoon. When you do, text number 9 of the keyword boots, and you've got yourself some concert tickets for Boots and Hearts a week from this Saturday. Saturday, August the 8th at Burles Creek, featuring the Chicks, Thelma and James, Tony Stevens, and more. 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Next shot with your win sticker guaranteed between 4:30 and 5 o'clock. 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
0: Sunshine hanging around for the rest of the afternoon and clear skies into this evening. Lots of stars. Going to be a real nice moon tonight and cooling down nicely. Overnight, we're down to about 14 degrees. Tomorrow, how about lots of sunshine, a high of 27. And for Friday, sunshine with a few clouds, a high again to hit about 27 degrees. Right now, we got 25 in Hamilton, 27 in Oakville, and 27 in Milton. There's weather and more at KX947.fm. 221, I'm Derm. Here's Brad Paisley.

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0: 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Josh Ross, First Taste of Gone, and Megan Maroney. That is one powerful country music song called Beautiful Things. What a great line. Unfortunately, a true line. The world is hard on beautiful things. At 2:34, I'm Derm. We've got music on the way from Tim Hicks, Riley Green's new one coming up, and Morgan Wallen is next.
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0: 2:36 from Derm. 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Good luck. Here's Morgan Wallen. 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

0: number one for hot new country, KX 94.7, Tyler Joe Miller, Under the Influence, and new music from Riley Green. That's a real fun summertime song, an homage to the late, great Toby Keith. Riley Green's new one, Think As You Drunk. At 2:49, beautiful afternoon, 25 degrees in Hamilton, clear skies and lots of sunshine for the rest of the work week. It's a Derms Would You Rather Wednesday on the KX 94.7 Facebook page this afternoon. Would you rather $50 worth of Lotto Max tickets, or would you rather $50 worth of scratch and win tickets? To the Facebook page we go. Tara Lynn says Lotto Max. I do not enjoy the time it takes nor the mess of scratch tickets. Thank you, Tara Lynn. Paul says scratch. Better odds of at least winning something. Becca says definitely scratch tickets. Laura, scratch tickets are way more fun. And Steve says, well, I ain't winning on either but Lotto, because likely a much bigger jackpot. You got that right, Steve. You can join the conversation on the Facebook page. We're all set to kick off another long ride of new country. Lainey Wilson with John Mayer coming up before 3 o'clock, and Co Wetzel with Jesse Murph are next.
1: 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You've got to be here for it. The Boots and Hearts song of the day that could ultimately land you at the show Saturday, August 8th, to catch the Chicks, Thelma and James, Tony Stevens, and many more.
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6: Skies overnight tonight, going to be a beautiful evening. Nice night for a walk, cooling down to a low of 14 degrees. Tomorrow, sunny skies and a high of 27. Friday looks just fine. Sunshine, few clouds, and high again near 27 degrees. Right now, 27 in Mississauga, 25 in Burlington, 25 in Brantford. Weather and more at KX947.FM. At 2:53, I'm Derm, and we're kicking off another long ride of new country. Here's Coe Wetzel and Jesse Murph.

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1: Number one for Hot New Country, KX 94.7, Tennille Arts, Back Then Right Now, and Bailey Zimmerman, Chevy Silverado, a song about his very first truck, the Chevy Silverado he bought from his grandfather. 319, what a gorgeous afternoon. Let's get our first look at the early drive. Here's Colin.
2: Taking the first look at your major routes, just volume right now for me to tell you about. Toronto bound on the QEW as you're approaching southbound, delays until Dixie. Niagara bound on the QEW, also quite slow as you're headed off the Gardner till Cawthra, and then again from Ford Drive until Trafalgar, and then again from Burloak until the Junction. And then Toronto bound on the Skyway, you have delays headed off the bridge into the Junction. I'm Colin Miller, more traffic in minutes on KX 94.7.
1: Keep an eye on the Blue Jays this afternoon. They are wrapping up their three-game series this afternoon in Washington. Jays right now up 2-1, batting in the top of the eighth inning. Jays then coming home for the long weekend. We got a three-game series against the St. Louis Cardinals starting on Friday night, and then the Houston Astros are in town for a series starting on holiday Monday evening. At our hometown ballpark, the Hamilton Cardinals, they will be in Barrie tomorrow night, home to the Baycats on Friday night at the Bernie Arbor, and looking forward to KX Country Night with the Hamilton Cardinals a week from Friday against the Chatham-Kent Barnstormers. That game is set for Friday night, August the 7th. Hope to see you at the ballpark. We got Zach Top, we got Cameron Whitcomb's new one coming up, and music from Luke Combs is next.
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1: Clear skies, lots of stars, nice moon overnight tonight, cooling down to a low of 14 degrees. Tomorrow, great-looking summer day, lots of sunshine, a high of 27. And for Friday, sunshine, few clouds, and a high again of 27 degrees. Real nice afternoon right now, 27 in Toronto, 25 in St. Catharines, 25 in Hamilton. 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

0: 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We're on your smart speakers, both Alexa and Google Home. Sully Burrows put it on me and Zach Top, and it sounds like 90s radio. Great song at 3:36. I'm Derm. Shout out to Rosie and Perry. They are listening poolside in Timmins, Ontario this afternoon. Nice to have you along, Rosie and Perry. We've got Gabby Barrett. We got Tay Bay coming up before 4, and new music from Jelly Roll is next.
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0: Number one for Hot New Country, KX 94.7, Tay Bay, and that's going to leave a memory. Tay Bay, part of the big 50th anniversary All-Star Celebration on Sunday at the Festival of Friends down at Gage Park. Tay Bay going to be backed up by Blackie and the Rodeo Kings. Other special guests for the All-Star Celebration include Canadian legends Mark Jordan, Andy Kim, and many, many more. Going to be a great celebration of 50 years on Sunday at Gage Park. 10 to 4, update on the drive. Here's Colin.
1: It looks like we have a disabled vehicle on the Toronto-bound QEW in the HOV at Appleby. It is causing some delays back until Walker's Line. Continuing down the Toronto-bound QEW, as you're approaching southbound, it's going to be quite heavy until Dixie. Niagara-bound on the QEW, also quite full from the Gardner till around Cawthra, and then again from Ford Drive until Trafalgar, and then again from Burloak until the Junction. Toronto-bound on the Skyway, you'll have delays headed off the bridge into the Junction, and eastbound on the 403, just as you're passing Wilson, it starts to fill in until the Link. I'm Colin Miller, more traffic in minutes on KX 94.7.
0: A fatal early morning shooting in Hamilton. Arson at the Christie Lake Conservation Area this morning leaves $4 to $5 million in damage. And Hamilton City Council hears about a plan for a community hub on Garner Road East. This and more, Holly Lynn, she got the full scoop all coming up at 4 o'clock. And music from Jason Aldean is coming up next.
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4: Clear skies, lots of stars, nice moon tonight. Overnight, we're down to a low of 13 degrees. Tomorrow, it's a beauty, sunshine 27. Friday, sunshine, few clouds, and a high again of 27 degrees. Right now, perfect summer afternoon. We got 25 in Hamilton, 27 in Milton, and 27 degrees in Oakville. There's weather and more at KX947.FM. At 3:53, I'm Derm. KX947 Windsticker Wednesday, guaranteed between 4:30 and 5 o'clock. Here's Jason Aldean.

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3: Good afternoon. It is 4 o'clock. I'm Holly Lynn with KX News, checking traffic. Here is Colin.
4: Toronto bound on the QEW, still quite slow from Guelph Line till Appleby. Continuing down the Toronto bound QEW, it's also very heavy from southbound till Dixie. Niagara bound on the QEW, slow as you're getting off the Gardiner till Dixie as well. And then again from Ford Drive until Trafalgar. And then again from Burloak until the Junction. Toronto bound on the Skyway, you'll have delays headed off the bridge into the Junction. Niagara bound on the QEW, headed off the Skyway, also quite slow until Fruitland. And eastbound on the 403 as you're approaching Wilson, jammed until the link. I'm Colin Midler, more traffic in minutes on KX94.7.
3: Making news this hour, two young men are dead after an early morning shooting in Hamilton. Officers responding to gunshots on Candlewood Drive found the 16 and 18-year-old shot. They died in hospital. Police believe the shooting may have been in retaliation for an earlier disturbance involving bear spray in the East End. Investigators believe a half dozen people were at 191 Candlewood when the shots rang out. Those involved are advised to get counsel and turn themselves in. Hamilton police are asking for information after an arson at the Christie Lake Conservation Area this morning. No injuries reported, but damage to two buildings exceeds $4 million. Lakeside Pavilion and Beach Pavilion 1, which is where the store and bathrooms are, were heavily damaged. Investigators say the fire was deliberately set. Two men are facing charges after teens were trafficked in Hamilton and Toronto. Investigators say between March and June, Shamar Walters trafficked victims, advertised their sexual services online, and collected the money, while Ethan Ganga Singh helped in getting the victims. Their images have been released online as detectives think there may be more survivors who have not yet come forward. Hamilton City Council is hearing about a plan for a community hub on Garner Road East. Kevin Gauncey from the Mohawk Sports Council says it would serve the West Mountain and Ancaster areas.
5: The proposed 100,000 square foot community hub includes three multi-sport courts, optional turf space, an indoor running track, community fitness center, child care center, sports medicine clinic, and community multi-purpose space.
3: The group doesn't want money, just a staff review on the proposal. And the weather looks pretty good for Oakville's summer splash. Local firefighters and their trucks will be at the Neyagawa Park from 6 until 8 tonight. Take the whole family to meet the fire crews. You can check out their trucks and enjoy some fun activities while learning fire safety tips. The Jays are wrapping up their series with the Nationals this afternoon. Canada has racked up 36 medals so far at the Commonwealth Games in Glasgow, Scotland. 13 of those are gold. Weather is next.
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9: Weather. Clear
0: Clear skies forecast overnight tonight, cooling down to a low of 13 degrees. Tomorrow, gorgeous day, lots of sunshine, a high of 27. Same deal come Friday as we're getting oh so close to the long weekend. Friday, a mix of sun and cloud and high again to hit about 27 degrees. Right now, 25 in Hamilton, 25 in Burlington. We got 27 degrees in Mississauga. Weather and more at KX947.FM. At 4:05, I'm Derm Shabuzi. New music from the James Barker Band coming up. Let's roll. Here's Thomas Rhett and Riley Green.

0: Number one for Hot New Country, KX 94.7. A member of the Canadian Country Music Hall of Fame, Charlie Major, a classic, I'm Gonna Drive You Out of My Mind. And Shaboozy with good news. Shaboozy's brand new album comes out on Friday, 4:18. I'm Derm. Update on the drive. Here's Colin.
1: Toronto bound on the QEW. Still very heavy from southbound till Dixie. Niagara bound on the QEW also has delays headed off the Gardner till Cawthra. And then again from Ford Drive until Trafalgar. And then again from Burlington until the junction. Headed out of the junction onto your westbound 403, a little bit slow until Waterdown. Eastbound on the 403, also very heavy as you're approaching Wilson till you reach the link. I'm Colin Miller, more traffic in minutes on KX 94.7.
0: Well, this sure is some good news. A family who are moving across the country. They're coming from the West Coast and they're moving to right here in Hamilton. Well, last week they stopped on their trip to do some camping in Verdon, Manitoba. And they did bring, well, Goldie. They're bringing their cat across the country. Goldie's moving to Hamilton with the family. Well, while camping in Verdon, Goldie got lost. He got out of his little cat cage and escaped and could not be found anywhere around the campsite. So the family, by the time they had to pack up and get back on the road, making their way here to Hamilton, they had to leave poor Goldie behind because he could not be found. They did not know what fate had become of Goldie. Well, in steps the town of Verdon Animal Control, and by monitoring trail cameras, Goldie was found, fit as a fiddle. So tomorrow morning, Goldie will land at H.C. Monroe Airport to be reunited with its family in its new home right here in Hamilton. What a great story. We got Stella Lefty, her debut coming up, and music from Kip Moore is next.
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0: Clear skies, lots of stars overnight tonight, cooling down to a low of 13 degrees. Tomorrow, it's a beauty, lots of sunshine, a high of 27. And for Friday, sunshine, few clouds, and a high again of 27 degrees. Right now, 25 in St. Catharines, 25 in Hamilton. We're at 26 in Toronto. Weather and more at KX947.FM. 424, I'm Derm. Windsticker Wednesday coming up in about 10 minutes. 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

0: 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The Reklaws, Where I'm From, and Stella Lefty, her debut single's called Boston, the song she wrote for her boyfriend, Vincent Mason. And she called it Boston because she wrote the song on a Boston brand piano. At 4:34, here's Colin.
1: Toronto bound on the QEW, very heavy from southdown till Dixie. Niagara bound on the QEW also has delays as you're getting off the Gardner till Cawthra, and then again from Appleby until the Junction. Headed out of the Junction onto your westbound 403, you can expect delays until you pass Waterdown. Your upbound Red Hill is slow getting off the Niagara bound Skyway till King. Getting off the Niagara bound Skyway back onto your Niagara bound QEW, you're also off and on until Fruitland. I'm Colin Miller, more traffic in minutes on KX 94.7.
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0: 4:37, I'm Derm. We're driving home. Windsticker Wednesday is next. 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

6:39, KX94.7 Windsticker Wednesday continues. It's time once again to make a winner of someone with a KX94.7 Windsticker on their vehicle. If you have registered your license plate with us and it has the letter P and the number 1, first caller through at 905-667-1947 or text with the keyword Wednesday now. Again, we're looking for a license plate with the letter P as in Papa and the number 1. To claim your prize, first caller through or text at 905-667-1947 now. You've got 9 minutes and 47 seconds from right now.

0: Number one for Hot New Country, KX 94.7. Owen Ringling, Love, Hate, Love, and Lainey Wilson. I love that song. Some Watermelon Moonshine. 446, Colin.
1: Toronto bound on the QEW, still very heavy from southbound till Dixie. Niagara bound on the QEW also has delays headed off the Gardiner till Dixie as well. And then again from Ford Drive until Trafalgar. And continuing down the Niagara bound QEW one more time, we actually have a traffic tip that there is a collision at Walker's Line. One left lane is closed, and this is causing delays from Appleby until the junction. Headed out of the junction onto your westbound 403. Also quite slow until

0: Well, thank you. Where are you calling from?
1: Grimsby, Ontario.
0: Grimsby. Did you get any flooding after that big rain the other morning?
1: You know what? No real issues. I think surrounding areas had a bit worse of a fare than I.
0: Anthony, you got yourself a wind sticker, a P and a 1 in your license plate?
1: Yes, I do.
0: We're going to set you up with $50 to spend at Brandy's Kitchen and Bar in Brantford.
1: Excellent.
0: Congratulations, Anthony. Thank you. We are 4 for 4. 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Next chance with your wind sticker to grab $50 to spend at Brandy's Kitchen and Bar in Brantford, coming up with Mikey. 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As we're coming up on Quitting Time at 5, music from Morgan Wallen is next.
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8: Going to be a real nice night in KX Country. Clear skies, lots of stars, nice moon tonight. Nice night for a walk. We're down to 13 degrees. Tomorrow, sunny skies and 27. Friday, sunshine, few clouds, and a high of 27 degrees. Right now, 26 in Oakville, 25 in Burlington. We got 25 in Hamilton. Weather and more at KX 94.7.fm. At 4:51, I'm Derm. 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
1: Good afternoon. It is 5 o'clock. I'm Holly Lynn with KX News. Checking traffic, here's Colin.
2: Toronto bound on the QEW, still slammed from southbound till Dixie. We also have that collision Niagara bound on the QEW at Walker's Line. It is causing one lane to be closed. It's slow from Appleby until you reach the junction. Headed out of the junction onto your westbound 403, also quite full until you reach Highway 8. Headed out of the junction onto your Niagara bound Skyway. Delays headed onto the bridge, but once you're on the bridge, you should be smooth sailing. Headed off the Niagara bound Skyway back onto your Niagara bound QEW. It'll be slow until Fruitland. Headed off the Niagara bound Skyway onto your upbound Red Hill. It is bumper to bumper until King. Eastbound on the 403 as you're approaching Wilson. It is extremely slow until you reach the link. And then westbound on the link as you're headed off the 403. You also have delays until Upper Wentworth. I'm Colin Midler. More traffic in minutes on KX 94.7.
1: Making news this hour. Two families are devastated after the death of their young sons after they were shot and killed in Hamilton. Gunfire erupted at 191 Candlewood Drive around 2:30 this morning, and EMS rushed an 18 and a 16-year-old to hospital where they died. Police think the shooting may have been in retaliation for an earlier disturbance involving bear spray in the East End. Police will be on Candlewood for at least the next 24 hours. They also believe a group of people were there when the shots were fired. Authorities say arson is behind an early morning fire at Christie Lake Conservation Area. No injuries were reported, but two buildings, Lakeside Pavilion and Beach Pavilion 1, where the store and bathrooms are, were heavily damaged. There was evidence arson was attempted on a third building as well. Damage ringing in between 4 and 5 million. Hamilton police are asking anyone who knows who's behind this to get in touch. Hamilton police are releasing the pictures of two men charged with the trafficking of teens. In May, the Drugs and Gang Unit tipped off the Human Trafficking Unit as they discovered multiple teens who were being trafficked. Officers say for 4 months, Shamar Walters trafficked victims, advertised sexual services, and collected the money. A man named Ethan Ganga Singh allegedly helped get the victims. There could soon be a new place for events in the West Mountain and Ancaster areas. Kevin Gonsi from the Mohawk Sports Council presented plans for a community hub to the Hamilton Council today.
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1: The group is requesting a staff review on the hub. And it's Summer Splash Night at Neyagawa Park in Oakville. From 6 until 8, you can meet local firefighters and check out their trucks while learning important safety tips. Refreshments will be available, with proceeds benefiting the Humane Society. The Jays won their series with the Nationals this afternoon. The Blue Jays just trying to get back on track with the trade deadline just days away. And Canada has racked up 36 medals so far at the Commonwealth Games. 13 of those are gold. Weather is next.
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5: Clear skies overnight tonight. Going to be a beautiful evening. Overnight, we're cooling down to about 13 degrees. Great looking day tomorrow. Lots of sunshine with a high of 27. And for Friday, oh, so close to the long weekend. Friday, a mix of sun and cloud and a high of 27 degrees. Right now, 25 in Hamilton, 26 in Oakville. We got 26 in Milton. Weather and more. 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Quitting time. Ella Langley, Kenny Chesney coming up. Let's roll. Here's Dustin Lynch with Mackenzie Porter.

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0: Number one for Hot New Country, KX94.7, Ella Langley, Be Her. Ella Langley expanding her brand outside of music. She has just launched her own energy drink called Peaches and Honey. 518, I'm Derm. We're driving home. Here's Colin.
1: Toronto bound on the QEW, still very heavy from southbound till Dixie. Looks like we also have a disabled vehicle westbound on the 401 at Regional Road 25. One right lane is closed there. Niagara bound on the QEW also has delays from Appleby until the junction. Headed out of the junction onto your westbound 403, expect delays until Highway 8. Headed out of the junction onto your Niagara bound Skyway, you'll be slow headed onto the bridge, but once you're on the bridge, you should be smooth sailing. Your upbound Red Hill also has delays as you're approaching Barton till King, and eastbound on the 403 as you're coming up to Wilson, it's bumper to bumper until you pass Highway 6. I'm Colin Miller. More traffic in minutes on KX94.7.
0: It's a Derm's Would You Rather Wednesday on the KX94.7 Facebook page. Would you rather $50 worth of Lotto Max tickets, or would you rather $50 worth of scratch and win tickets? To the Facebook page we go. We're pretty much 50-50 this afternoon. Doug says, I'll take the Lotto Max tickets because you can win more. Nina going with Lotto Max. Scratching is a lot of work. Brianne says, $50 worth of Lotto, probably get at least a free play out of it. And Travis says, scratch tickets, hours of entertainment instead of 2 minutes of checking your numbers and finding out that you lost. And Ron is right. Ron says, either or, you can't win anything unless you have a ticket. You can join the conversation on the Facebook page. Jordan Davis coming up, and Cody Johnson is next.
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0: Clear skies, lots of stars, a beautiful moon overnight tonight. Nice night for a walk. We're down to 13 degrees. We got a great day tomorrow. Sunshine and 27. Another great looking day Friday. Sunshine, few clouds, and a high again to hit about 27 degrees. Right now, 26 in Mississauga, 25 in Burlington. We got 25 in Hamilton. Weather and more. KX 94.7.FM. 523. I'm Derm. Here's Cody Johnson.

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0: Number one for hot new country, KX 94.7, on your smart speakers, both Alexa and Google Home. His name is Braden King. He's from Weyburn, Saskatchewan. Debut single is called We Got Beer. You might be familiar with Braden King. He was a contestant on season 21 of American Idol. 5:33, I'm Derm. Here's Colin.
1: Toronto bound on the QEW, still extremely heavy as you're approaching southbound till Dixie. Niagara bound on the QEW also has delays from Appleby until the junction. Headed out of the junction onto your westbound 403. It'll be slow until Highway 8. Your upbound Red Hill also has delays as you're approaching Barton till King. Headed out of your junction onto your Niagara bound Skyway. It'll be full until you head onto the bridge. Once you're on the bridge, you should be smooth sailing. Toronto bound on the Skyway also has delays as you're getting off the bridge into the junction. Headed off the Niagara bound Skyway back onto the Niagara bound QEW. You'll also be off and on until Fruitland. Eastbound on the 403 as you're approaching Wilson. Bumper to bumper until the link. 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I'm Colin Miller, more traffic in minutes on KX 94.7.
0: We got Carter Faith coming up before 6 o'clock, and Jason Aldean is next.
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0: 5:36, I'm Derm. We're driving home. Blue Jays win 5-2 this afternoon in Washington. They're coming home for a weekend series against the St. Louis Cardinals, kicking off on Friday night at the Dome. Here's Jason Aldean, KX.

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1: Hey, it's Carter Faith. You're about to hear Betty. Betty is my fun little take on a cheating song. Betty's a Betty right now, she's free. And here's my new song.
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0: 1. Number one for Hot New Country, that is KX94.7 with Carter, Faith, and Betty, and Carol and Don Johnson, Complicated. What a great song that is from CDJ. It is our KX94.7 Boots and Hearts Song of the Day. Let's make a phone call.
1: Hello?
0: Melissa, Durham calling from KX94.7. How are you?
1: I'm good. How are you?
0: I'm doing well, thank you. How goes your Wednesday?
1: Oh, it goes. Good weather, so can't complain.
0: Looking forward to the long weekend?
1: Very much so.
0: Melissa, got your text to the keyword boots. Text number 9. How about some concert tickets?
1: Wow, that would be amazing.
0: Boots and Hearts, Saturday, August the 8th. What a great lineup it's going to be. The Chicks, Thelma and James, Tony Stevens, Carolyn, Don Johnson, and more. Melissa, your text to the keyword boots with our song of the day means you got tickets. You're going to the show Saturday, August the 8th, Boots and Hearts at Burrells Creek.
1: Wow, thank you.
0: Thank you, Melissa. Congratulations. Another Boots and Hearts song of the day tomorrow morning with Toff and Emily just after 8 a.m. Colin.
2: Still just volume for me to tell you about. Toronto bound on the QEW, extremely heavy from southbound till Dixie. Niagara bound on the QEW also has delays as you're headed off the Gardner till Cawthra, and then again from Ford Drive until Trafalgar, and then again from Appleby until the Junction. It looks like we have a disabled vehicle westbound on the 401 at Regional Road 25. One right lane is closed there. Headed out of the Junction onto your westbound 403, expect delays until Highway 8. Your upbound Red Hill is slow getting off the Niagara bound Skyway till King.

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6: Clear skies overnight tonight. We're down to a low of 13 degrees. Lots of sunshine tomorrow. Real good looking day. High of 27. And for Friday, same deal. Sunshine, few clouds, and a high of 27 degrees. Right now, 25 in Toronto, 25 in St. Catharines, 25 in Hamilton. Weather and more at KX947.FM. At 5:51, I'm Derm. This guy coming to town a week from tomorrow, next Thursday night with Chris Stapleton at Rogers Stadium. Here's Zach Top.

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2: Good evening. It is 6 o'clock. I'm Holly Lynn with KX News. Checking traffic. Here's Colin.
1: Looks like we still have that disabled vehicle westbound on the 401 at Regional Road 25. One right lane is closed there. But other than that, just volume and lots of it. Toronto bound QEW slammed from southbound till Dixie. Niagara bound on the QEW also delayed as you're approaching 4 Drive until Trafalgar. And then again from Appleby until the junction. Headed out of the junction onto your westbound 403. Some major delays until Highway 8. Toronto bound on the Skyway also slow headed off the bridge into the junction. You're upbound Red Hill. Delays as you're approaching Barton till King. Headed off the Niagara bound Skyway back onto your Niagara bound QEW off and on until Fruitland. And eastbound on the 403 as you're coming up to Wilson. It is slammed until you reach the link. I'm Colin Miller. More traffic in minutes on KX947.
2: Making news this hour. Two young men are dead after an early morning shooting in Hamilton. Officers responding to gunshots on Candlewood Drive found the 16 and 18-year-old shot. They died in hospital. Police believe the shooting may have been in retaliation for an earlier disturbance involving bear spray in Hamilton's East End. Investigators believe a half a dozen people were at 191 Candlewood when the shots rang out. Those involved are advised to get counsel and turn themselves in. Hamilton police are asking for information after an arson at Christie Lake Conservation Area this morning. No injuries are reported, but damage exceeds $4 million. Lakeside Pavilion and Beach Pavilion 1, which is where the store and bathrooms are, were heavily damaged. A third pavilion shows evidence that someone started to set that one on fire as well. Two men are facing charges after teens were trafficked in Hamilton and Toronto. Investigators say between March and June, Shamar Walters trafficked victims, advertised their sexual services online, and collected the money, while Ethan Ganga Singh helped in getting the victims. Their images have been released online as detectives believe there may be more survivors who've not yet come forward. Hamilton City Council is hearing about a plan for a community hub on Garner Road East. Kevin Gonsi from the Mohawk Sports Council says it would serve the West Mountain and Ancaster areas.
3: The proposed 100,000 square foot community hub includes 3 multi-sport courts, optional turf space, an indoor running track, community fitness center, child care center, sports medicine clinic, and community multi-purpose space.
2: The group does not want money, just a staff review on the proposal. A new survey shows nearly 6 in 10 Canadian employers plan to increase hiring before the end of the year. According to Robert Half, the areas most likely to hire are in the legal industry and marketing. Despite growing hiring demand, employers said they continue to struggle to find professionals with the specialized skills they need. And Oakville's summer splash is just getting underway at Neyagawa Park. Local firefighters and their trucks are there with activities and fun for the next few hours. Refreshments will be available with proceeds benefiting the Humane Society. The Blue Jays have won their first series since before the All-Star break. Toronto took today's game against the Nationals 5-2. The Commonwealth Games continue in Glasgow, Scotland. Currently, Canada has 39 medals, 14 of them are gold. Weather is next.
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6: Skies overnight tonight. Real nice evening, cooling down to 13 degrees. Tomorrow, great looking summer's day. Lots of sunshine, a high of 27. Friday, sunshine, few clouds, and a high again to hit about 27 degrees. Right now, 26 in Milton, 26 in Oakville, 25 in Hamilton. Weather and more. 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I'm Derm into our Wednesday night. We got Russell Dickerson. We got the new one from Tennille Towns coming up. My all-time favorite 90s country music band. Let's roll with Diamond Rio.

0: 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Kyle McKierney, Rear View, and Russell Dickerson, Happened to Me at 619. Beautiful night. Let's get an update on the drive. Here's Colin.
1: Still have that disabled vehicle westbound on the 401 at Regional Road 25. One right lane is closed there. Toronto bound QEW, a slow go from southbound till Dixie. Niagara bound on the QEW also has delays as you're approaching 4 Drive until Trafalgar. And then again from Appleby until the junction. Headed out of the junction onto your westbound 403, quite delayed until Highway 8. Toronto bound on the Skyway. As you're headed off the bridge, you can expect delays until you reach into the junction. Your outbound Red Hill is slow approaching Barton till King. And then eastbound on the 403 as you're coming up to Wilson, bumper to bumper until the link. KX 94.7 traffic is brought to you in part by Hamilton Conservation Authority. 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I'm Colin Miller. More traffic in minutes on KX 94.7.
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0: Check it out. What is trending online into our Wednesday night. Today is National Chicken Wings Day. My favorite food. Gotta have the blue cheese. Kevin Hart's brand new movie, 72 Hours, is the number one most watched movie on Netflix. Getting some really good reviews. Some 22.1 million people have watched the movie during its opening weekend. Tony Romo, he was arrested in Milwaukee for drunk driving. Police do say he refused to take a breathalyzer after failing several roadside tests. CBS isn't firing Romo as their lead NFL color commentator. He does have 4 years and $72 million left on his contract. And Ella Langley launching a peaches and honey energy drink. She is working with Bum Energy and Raw Nutrition to grow the line. She says she wants to build a brand that goes beyond just her music. Happy 60th birthday today to Martina McBride. And happy 73rd birthday to Geddy Lee of Rush. We got Lainey Wilson coming up with a little help from John Mayer and music from Luke Bryan. Ryan is next.
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0: Clear skies, lots of stars overnight tonight, cooling down to a low of 13 degrees. We've got lots of sunshine tomorrow with a high of 27. Friday, sunshine, few clouds, and a high again of 27 degrees. Right now, 26 in Mississauga, 25 in Burlington, 25 in Hamilton. Weather and more, KX947.FM, 624 Durham. 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
1: 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Lainey Wilson here. 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

0: number one for Hot New Country, KX 94.7, Tay Bay featuring Emerson Drive in a remake of Wake Me Up. Tay Bay, part of the big 50th anniversary all-star celebration of the Festival of Friends on Sunday down at Gage Park, being backed up by Blackie and the Rodeo Kings at 6:35. Here's Colin.
1: Still have that disabled vehicle westbound on the 401 at Regional Road 25 in Milton. One right lane is closed there. Toronto bound QEW still very heavy from southbound till Dixie. Niagara bound on the QEW also has some delays from Ford Drive until Trafalgar, and then again from Walker's Line until the junction. Westbound on the 403 as you're approaching Waterdown, you also will have delays until Highway 8. And Niagara bound on the QEW as you're headed off the Niagara bound Skyway, you'll be off and on until Fruitland. KX 94.7 traffic is brought to you in part by Halton Auto Lease. 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I'm Colin Miller, more traffic in minutes on KX 94.7.
0: We got Josh Ross, we got Morgan Wallen coming up before 7 o'clock, and John Party is next.
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0: 6:38, I'm Derm. Another Boots and Hearts Song of the Day for concert tickets tomorrow morning with Toff and Emily on the KX Morning Ride just after 8 a.m. Here's John Party. Day's done. Let's get our boots off. 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

0: 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Josh Ross, Hate How You Look, and Morgan Wallen, and You Proof. 6:47, final look at the drive for the day. Here's Colin.
1: Still have that disabled vehicle westbound on the 401 at Regional Road 25 in Milton. One right lane is closed there. Toronto bound QEW still very heavy from southbound till Dixie. Niagara bound on the QEW also has some delays from Ford Drive until Trafalgar, and then again from Walker's Line until the junction. Westbound on the 403 as you're approaching Waterdown, you also will have delays until Highway 8. And Niagara bound on the QEW as you're headed off the Niagara bound Skyway, you'll be off and on until Fruitland. KX 94.7 traffic is brought to you in part by Halton Auto Lease. 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I'm Colin Miller, more traffic in minutes on KX 94.7.
0: We're coming up on 7 o'clock and we're all set to kick off another long ride of new country. Mikey's looking over my shoulder and he's got KX 94.7 Wind Sticker Wednesday, your final chance for the day with your wind sticker to grab $50 to spend at Brandy's Kitchen and Bar in Brantford. Next shot, final shot with your wind sticker. Mikey's got it guaranteed between 7:30 and 8 o'clock. All set to kick off another long ride of new country. Bailey Zimmerman

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12: Clear skies overnight tonight. We're down to a low of 13 degrees. Tomorrow, great looking day. Lots of sunshine, a high of 27. Friday, sun and cloud, and the high again to hit about 27 degrees. We're getting oh so close to the long August weekend. Right now, nice night. 25 in St. Catharines, 25 in Hamilton. We're at 26 in Toronto. Weather and more at KX947.fm. 6:52, I'm Derm. Mikey's up. Have an awesome Wednesday night. We're kicking off another long ride of New Country with Bailey Zimmerman. We'll see you.

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someone with a KX947 a win sticker on their vehicle. Now, if you have registered your license plate with us and it has the letter X as in X-ray and the number 6, X as in X-ray and the number 6, I have got a $50 GC for you to spend at Brandy's Kitchen and Bar up for grabs. Brandy's is out in Brantford. To claim your prize, give me a call or shoot me a text using the keyword Wednesday to 905-667-1947. Again, looking for a registered license plate with a KX win sticker. That plate of yours needs the letter X as an X-ray and the number 6. You've got 9 minutes and 47 seconds on the clock, which begins right now.

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1: Mikey.
0: Hey, Krista, how are you?
1: Good, how are you?
0: I'm pretty good. Did you just text me the word Wednesday?
1: Yes, I did.
0: I know you have a KX Win sticker.
1: Yes, I do.
0: You got the X and the 6 in your plate?
1: Yes, I do.
0: Congratulations, Krista.
1: Awesome. Thank you very much.
0: You're very welcome. $50 for you to spend at Brandy's Kitchen and Bar out in Brantford. Dinner's going to be on us, okay?
1: Awesome. That sounds great.
0: A perfect 5 for 5 on this KX Win Sticker Wednesday. We will do it again next week as we get you all set for another long ride. Old Dominion coming up, and the latest from KB is next.
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0: 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So the latest from Shaboozy coming up, and Blake Shelton, he's going to take us down to Texas next.
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